0: Goulburn reaching 16 degrees, Braidwood topping it at 17, and Canberra reaching a maximum of 14 degrees.
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0: 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Zara Larson's Lush Life. 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
4: From the Capital Radio Newsroom, good morning. I'm Tia Priest-Willamott. The Prime Minister says officials are racing to confirm the fate of 34 missing Australians following deadly flash flooding near the Nepal-Tibet border. The death toll from the disaster currently sits at 160 after an avalanche of ice and rock sent water crashing through local towns. Australians in the area are being urged to follow the advice of authorities. Anthony Albanese says obtaining information in the region is hard.
5: At this point, there are 34 Australians who are missing. Nepal, you know, is a developing country. It doesn't have the resources that an event like that would have in Australia. So information is difficult.
4: Teenagers are facing new daily limits and other restrictions on Facebook and Instagram as part of a multi-billion dollar settlement in a landmark American lawsuit. 29 American states sued Meta over what were described as addictive and harmful design features causing mental health harm to children. The tech giant has agreed to pay close to $24 billion Australian dollars and roll out new safety features. Colorado Attorney General Phil Weiser has told CNN they will be making sure the platforms deliver on promised reform.
6: We will select an independent auditor who is working with, and this, by the way, is basically every state in the union. It's a multi-state coalition, Republicans and Democrats. We are staying on the case, literally and figuratively. They now have a legally binding obligation.
4: Back here in Australia, a national senator is rejecting suggestions the coalition is dragging its feet on revealing its migration targets. The federal government is understood to be close to finalising its immigration crackdown, with details expected to be revealed next month. The coalition hasn't put a number on its policies, but Bridget McKenzie has told Today the opposition has revealed its plan to peg arrivals to new house builds.
7: This is a system that's highly complex. There's a lot of people out there with simple solutions that they have to keep correcting, but there's over 100 visa subclasses, so we want to get this complex system right.
4: And British actor Tim Curry has died at the age of 80. He was known for his roles in the Rocky Horror Picture Show and the original adaptation of Stephen King's It. Curry had been struggling with ill health for some time. Hayley McEwen says she won't race internationally for the rest of the year. The Olympic great says losing her 50-metre backstroke world record has lit a fire inside her ahead of a historic quest for glory at the 2028 LA Games. And Harley Reid will miss the first two games of next season in the AFL after failing to have his suspension for a dangerous tackle downgraded at the tribunal. It's Reid's second suspension in his 62-game career. And that's the latest news update from the Capital Radio Newsroom. I'm Tia Priest-Willamott.
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8: Looking sunny this afternoon, mostly sunny again tomorrow, some frost and fog on Saturday and Sunday with sunny afternoons. Temperatures today, Goulburn reaching 16 degrees, Braidwood topping it at 17 and Canberra reaching a maximum of 14 degrees. ActuAGL lights up lives and powers moments right across the region. ActuAGL, the energy for around here.
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8: Some Noah Kahan in the next couple. Right now, though, Zara Larsson. It's Lush Life. 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

0: 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Right, on the way, one from Panic at the Disco's 2018 album, Pray for the Wicked.
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0: 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It's all thanks to Goldman Fitness this morning. Heading to midday, we're going to check out your news and weather very shortly. And the Jonas Brothers continuing Goldman's best music just after that with What A Man Gotta Do, play Eagle FM.
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10: From the Capital Radio Newsroom, I'm Alex Stockerty. The government has been speaking with the Nepalese embassy after 34 Australians were named among those missing in flash flooding on the border with Tibet. At least 157 people are dead as officials in Nepal and China scramble to deploy rescue crews. Footage shows walls of muddy water slamming into buildings and destroying villages. The Nepalese Hindu Society of Australia's Lakshmi Bastakotti says the area is popular among pilgrims pilgrims, thousands visiting the country every year to pray at religious sites.
11: Muslims from Australia, from India, like from different parts of the other countries, it's very famous tourist area.
10: The United Nations is mobilising supplies and personnel in Nepal to support affected communities. China has activated its emergency response with full-scale rescue operations underway on the Nepal-Tibet border. Teenagers are facing new daily limits and other restrictions on Facebook and Instagram as part of a multi-billion dollar settlement in an American lawsuit. 29 US states sued Meta over what has been described as addictive and harmful design features, causing mental health harm to children. The tech giant has agreed to pay close to 24 billion Australian dollars and roll out new safety features. Colorado Attorney General Phil Weiser has told CNN they'll be making sure the platforms deliver on promised reform.
12: We will select an independent auditor who is working with, and this, by the way, is basically every state in the union. It's a multi-state coalition, Republicans and Democrats. We are staying on the case, literally and figuratively. They now have a legally binding obligation.
10: A Perth beach has been closed after a stranded whale died overnight. Vets from Perth

0: NRL kicks off tonight with a dead rubber between last year's grand finalists, the Brisbane Broncos and the Melbourne Storm. Mitchell Starc's 10-wicket haul against Bangladesh has propelled him to the top of the ICC's test bowling rankings. And the PGA Tour of Australasia has begun, with players competing at the PNG Open in Port Moresby. That's the latest news update from the Capital Radio newsroom. Eagle
1: FM weather. Looking sunny this afternoon, mostly sunny again tomorrow, some frost and fog on Saturday and Sunday with sunny afternoons. Temperatures today, Goulburn reaching 16 degrees, Braidwood topping it at 17 and Canberra reaching a maximum of 14 degrees. ActuAGL lights up lives and powers moments right across the region. ActuAGL, the energy for around here.
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1: 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The Savo, his Jonas Brothers, What a Man Gotta Do.

kiss down the road. That was Ella Henderson and Alex Warren, Carry Your Home, Play Eagle FM. Two songs time. The very first single from, I would say, the most popular album of this year so far. It's going to play right after Kesha's Die Young. I hear you.

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0: 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It's Last Friday Night. I'm going to get it on for you in the next five. 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

0: 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It's all thanks to Goulburn Fitness, the Savo. 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
12: From the Capital Radio Newsroom, I'm Alex Stockerty. The government has been speaking with the Nepalese embassy after 34 Australians were named among those missing in flash flooding on the border with Tibet. At least 157 people are dead as officials in Nepal and China scramble to deploy rescue crews. Footage shows walls of muddy water slamming into buildings and destroying villages. The Nepalese Hindu Society of Australia's Lakshmi Bastakoti says the area is popular among pilgrims, thousands visiting the country every year to pray at religious sites.
13: Mostly from Australia, from India, like from different parts of the other country, it is very famous tourist area.
12: The United Nations is mobilising supplies and personnel in Nepal to support affected communities. China has activated its emergency response with full-scale rescue operations underway on the Nepal-Tibet border. Teenagers are facing new daily limits and other restrictions on Facebook and Instagram as part of a multi-billion dollar settlement in an American lawsuit. 29 US states sued Meta over what has been described as addictive and harmful design features, causing mental health harm to children. The tech giant has agreed to pay close to $24 billion Australian dollars and roll out new safety features. Colorado Attorney General Phil Weiser has told CNN they'll be making sure the platforms deliver on promised reform.
0: We will select an independent auditor who is working with, and this, by the way, is basically every state in the union. It's a multi-state coalition, Republicans and Democrats. We are staying on the case, literally and figuratively. They now have a legally binding obligation.
12: A Perth beach has been closed after a stranded whale died overnight. Vets from Perth Zoo are working to determine what happened to the humpback. A shark alert is in place. Farmers are warning eggs could become a luxury product if the H5 bird flu spreads across the country. The peak body warns businesses could collapse if the virus spreads to the egg and poultry meat industry. There haven't yet been any detections of H5 in commercial poultry, flocks or other agricultural systems. Also making news, Qantas claims rising fuel costs caused by the war in the Middle East have hit its profits. The airline says the conflict has resulted in a $420 million hit to earnings as it reports an underlying pre-tax profit of $2.06 billion. Checking sport, and the penultimate round of the NRL kicks off tonight with a dead rubber between last year's grand finalists, the Brisbane Broncos and the Melbourne Storm. Mitchell Starc's 10-wicket haul against Bangladesh has propelled him to the top of the ICC's test bowling rankings. And the PGA Tour of Australasia has begun, with players competing at the PNG Open in Port Moresby. That's the latest news update from the Capital Radio newsroom.
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1: Partly cloudy conditions this afternoon. Tomorrow mostly sunny conditions. Saturday morning frost expected.

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1: I sent it to him and I was like, hey, can you help me with this? And he was like, yeah, literally within like half an hour, like this idea. And I was like, whoa, that's one thing about Ed that's super special. He's very generous and loves to help.
0: So Jonas, that, well, he heard one of this next kind of pop groups, one of their songs a couple months ago. And then he went, oh, I want to write a song for them. And then he came out with this one. Here is the finished product. It's Katsai with

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0: Justin Bieber with Daisies here on Eagle FM. 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

0: Aussie Band Five Stars here on Eagle FM 93.5. Hey, something to look forward to tomorrow. Well, not only just your Friday morning, but also the brand new Eagle FM breakfast show. We've got Brad and Elfie waking you up from 6. And Goldman's Best Music continues. Thanks to Goldman Mazda. We've got Somber up next with Homewrecker.
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0: Usher and Pitbull, DJ Got Us Falling in Love. Make sure you keep it here on Eagle FM for your Thursday work day. And after your 2 o'clock news, sport and weather, we've got a band that started on X Factor back in 2010. And debuted with this here. 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
15: From the Capital Radio Newsroom, I'm Alex Stockney. The government has been speaking with the Nepalese embassy after 34 Australians were named among those missing in flash flooding on the border with Tibet. At least 157 people are dead as officials in Nepal and China scramble to deploy rescue crews. Footage shows

0: 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On the way, we have an artist who was originally born with the name Destiny. Very different to how we know her as.
1: Ever since I was born, my dad always called me that because I smiled all the time. When people asked me my name, I would just say Miley. And people would literally call me Destiny and I wouldn't even respond. I'd be like, oh yeah, that's me.
0: Find out who that is. She's going to play in about 3 minutes' time. Right now, it's Love with I Like Me Better.

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0: 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Hey, waking you up tomorrow morning for your Friday. Brad and Elfie from 6. Speaking of Wake Me Up, this one's going to play next from Avicii and Aloe Black. Keep it here.
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2: I have another joke about a person with one leg. Do you want to hear it? I once knew a man with a wooden leg named Smith. What was the name of the other leg?
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0: On Republic, something on E, could be on Eagle FM 93.5. On the way, a song from 2005 that was played on nearly every single dance floor. Sampling the famous ABBA, Gimme Gimme Gimme. In which she got the approval from them. It's Madonna with Hung Up. Keep it here.
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0: Joe, with End of Beginning, keep it here on Eagle FM 93.5. Goldman's best music continues thanks to Goldman Mazda. And we're about to take a look at that news and sport as well as the weather. So should we having those showers stay away for the weekend? Looks like you won't be needing that umbrella. But Rihanna and Jay-Z going to play next with this one.
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11: From the Capital Radio Newsroom, I'm Alex Stockerty. Australia's Prime Minister is extending his deepest sympathies to those affected by the deadly flash flooding which has hit the border of Nepal and Tibet. Footage shows buildings being overwhelmed by muddy water and rescue efforts will continue through the night. More than 157 people are dead and hundreds are missing, including 34 Australians who Nepalese officials say are unaccounted for. Himalayan Guiding Australia Group's Sean Piper says the areas affected are popular with tourists from around the world.
12: I've got staff there I'm trying to locate, but it's not surprising to have a lot of Australians there, particularly the main village, Tyabri Bisi, with the main village of which people depart to go on the Langtang trek.
11: The United Nations is mobilising supplies and personnel to Nepal in support of affected communities. China has activated its emergency response with full-scale rescue operations underway on the Nepal-Tibet border. Qantas has reported a 13.1% drop in its profit after the Middle East conflict triggered a spike in the cost of jet fuel. The Flying Kangaroo says the war with Iran resulted in a $420 million hit to earnings, as it reported an underlying pre-tax profit of $2.06 billion. Researchers are launching a national assessment to expose gaps in care for childhood cancer survivors. The study aims to map out services nationwide after new data revealed 8 in 10 survivors suffer long-term health complications. Children's Cancer Co-Lab's Dr. Yudani Reitz says the project will find ways to combat the ongoing effects of childhood cancer.
4: So potential chronic illness, secondary cancers, and unfortunately will often die much earlier than their peers.
11: Australia's money laundering regulator is preparing to cut jobs despite its powers being expanded. SMH The Age reports the regulator's workforce could be reduced by as much as 8%. And analysts say property sellers are becoming more cautious, with values down across the country. Fewer properties are being listed and more than 8% of those on the market are priced below the five-year average. Cotality's Gerard Berg says Sydney is leading the slowdown.
13: In the past 4 weeks, we've seen new listings at around about 5,500, which is around 13% below the level that we saw this time last year. It usually will start to lift from this time onwards, but at the moment the momentum is pretty weak.
11: Checking Sport and Geelong have been fined $140,000 by the AFL for failing to lodge the concussion waiver to Jake Colajasny's contract. Big Bash teams are now free to recruit for the coming summer with the contract embargo officially lifted. And at the Fiji Surf Pro, Morgan Cibilic and Connor Robson are into the third round. Ethan Ewing and Jack Robinson are out. That's the latest news update from the Capital Radio Newsroom.
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On the way, a song that the opening lines of this song was quite the internet meme back in the day. We've got some 2005 Nickelback for your high school hit in about 5 minutes' time. Right now it's G Flip with Bet on Fire.

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0: Olivia Dean with So Easy here on Style FM 97.7. And on the way, we've got another Olivia, Olivia Rodrigo. This song is the start of her career that just, you know, launched her everywhere.
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0: Royce Vaughn, Ariana Grande, both having big years this year. Ariana Grande released Petal, her 8th studio album, and then Troy set to release his 4th studio album in October, 9th of October, called She's the Best. Hope your afternoon's going well so far for your Thursday. In the meantime, Goldman's Best Music is going to continue. Alex Warren playing next for Fever Dream.
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0: Katy Perry, Firework, keep it here. The latest from the Capital Newsroom, news, sport, as well as your weather for this weekend. Coming up just after 4. And I remembered I loved you. Came back when this one written for Toy Story 5 is Taylor Swift. I know it, I know you.
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12: Through Gunning and Bradalbin, the Hume Motorway, both ways doing pretty okay at the moment between Veterans Road and Parksbourne Road. Meantime, uptown Gulliban on Auburn Street at Goldsmith Street, eastern end of the main shopping strip. Some steady traffic there. If you're off to the ACT this afternoon along the Federal Highway through Lake George and Sutton, doing well to the border. 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
13: From the Capital Radio Newsroom, I'm Alex Stockerty. The federal government will deploy crisis response experts to assist search efforts for missing Australians in Nepal. At least 162 people are dead following a catastrophic avalanche that triggered flash flooding on the Nepal-Tibet border. Foreign Minister Penny Wong has confirmed 34 Australians are missing, spread across separate pilgrimage and tour groups. The Prime Minister has given his strongest indication yet about planned cuts to migration. Australia's refugee intake will be reduced by a third by next financial year to just under 14,000. Addressing the Bush summit, Anthony Albanese says the government is not ignoring the issue.
3: Priority and what we're really looking at as well is people who game the system. So people who can come in and they can put in an appeal and continue to put in another appeal and go through. So
14: are you going to fix that?
3: Well, that's what we're working on, and I'm not here to make that announcement today.
13: Two men from WA have been charged with more than a dozen offences, accused of being involved in a sophisticated global cybercrime syndicate. Jamie Smith reports.
15: State and federal police, as well as America's Federal Bureau of Investigation, began investigations in April after reports of a syndicate allegedly inserting malicious code into software, which was then used by developers. It's alleged the infected software was used in computer systems at governmental, academic and private organisations and allowed user credentials to be stolen. Over 1,000 organisations were compromised globally and remediation costs could be in the hundreds of millions of dollars.
13: A Telstra worker in Sydney's southwest has been charged with more than 30 offences, accused of selling customer data to criminals. The 30-year-old allegedly accessed customer records without authorisation and sold the information to a third party. It was then used by criminal groups to commit fraud against multiple victims. Qantas has reported a 13.1% drop in its profit after the Middle East conflict triggered a spike in the cost of jet fuel. The airline says the Iran war resulted in a $420 million hit to earnings as it reported an underlying pre-tax profit of $2.06 billion. Also making news, Australians are being encouraged to get behind today's 38th annual Red Nose Day. The campaign raises funds for research programs and support for families impacted by sudden infant death syndrome. Checking sport and in the NRL, the St George Illawarra Dragons are looking to put the final nail in the coffin of Manly's finals hopes tomorrow night. Round 26 kicks off tonight with the Broncos hosting the Storm. Big Bash teams are now free to recruit for the coming summer with the contract embargo officially lifted. And at the Fiji Surf Pro, Morgan Chibilic and Connor Robson are into the third round. That's the latest news update from the Capital Radio newsroom.
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0: 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We've got Will and Woody driving you home. 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
6: Just a friendly heads up that next Tuesday morning, that's the first of the month, in Goulburn, Tarlow Street at Taralga Road, ongoing morning roadworks from 7am till 10pm, affecting both directions. A 40k speed limit will be in place. Meantime, downtown Goulburn at the moment, there's a big Merino roundabout. We've got steady traffic on Hume Street. 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

0: 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Taylor Swift dropped her album 1989. We had John Travolta introducing a singer like this.
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0: At the Oscars, we had Kim and Kanye getting married. We had the Ice Bucket Challenge. And also, this was the song of the summer. And I met you in the summer. Gavin Harris for this one up next.
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1: Today, McGray, just keep watching. Keep watching the space. We're about to take a look at that Capital Newsroom with the latest news, sport, as well as your weather for your Friday, as well as your weekend. 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
3: A little late Thursday afternoon traffic in Goulburn along the Cowper Street, Clinton Street roundabout, and also Sloane Street near the railway station as well. Lagoon Street, Union Street, and Auburn Street and Goldsmith Street building up too. 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
14: From the Capital Radio Newsroom, I'm Alex Stockerty.
0: federal government will deploy crisis response experts to assist search efforts for missing Australians in Nepal. At least 162 people are dead following a catastrophic avalanche that triggered flash flooding on the Nepal-Tibet border. Foreign Minister Penny Wong has confirmed 34 Australians are missing, spread across separate pilgrimage and tour groups. The Prime Minister has given his strongest indication yet about planned cuts to migration. Australia's refugee intake will be reduced by a third by next financial year to just under 14,000. Addressing the Bush summit, Anthony Albanese says the government is not ignoring the issue.
12: Priority and what we're really looking at as well is people who game the system. So people who can come in and they can put in an appeal and continue to put in another appeal and go through. So
14: how are you going to fix that?
12: Well, that's what we're working on, and I'm not here to make that announcement today.
0: Two men from WA have been charged with more than a dozen offences, accused of being involved in a sophisticated global cybercrime syndicate. Jamie Smith reports.
15: State and federal police, as well as America's Federal Bureau of Investigation, began investigations in April after reports of a syndicate allegedly inserting malicious code into software, which was then used by developers. It's alleged the infected software was used in computer systems at governmental, academic and private organisations and allowed user credentials to be stolen. Over 1,000 organisations were compromised globally and remediation costs could be in the hundreds of millions of dollars.
0: A Telstra worker in Sydney's southwest has been charged with more than 30 offences, accused of selling customer data to criminals. The 30-year-old allegedly accessed customer records without authorisation and sold the information to a third party. It was then used by criminal groups to commit fraud against multiple victims. Qantas has reported a 13.1% drop in its profit after the Middle East conflict triggered a spike in the cost of jet fuel. The airline says the Iran war resulted in a $420 million hit to earnings as it reported an underlying pre-tax profit of $2.06 billion. Also making news, Australians are being encouraged to get behind today's 38th annual Red Nose Day. The campaign raises funds for research programs and support for families impacted by sudden infant death syndrome. Checking sport and in the NRL, the St George Illawarra Dragons are looking to put the final nail in the coffin of Manly's finals hopes tomorrow night. Round 26 kicks off tonight with the Broncos hosting the Storm. Big Bash teams are now free to recruit for the coming summer with the contract embargo officially lifted. And at the Fiji Surf Pro, Morgan Chibilic and Connor Robson are into the third round. That's the latest news update from the Capital Radio newsroom.
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16: Buggy Bagel, it's a very nice sunny day. Those cold temps last night and a bit of snow making, plus some grooming, made for a good day out. Charlotte Pass, Cozy Triple Chair, open at the top for the advanced skiers and boarders.

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0: Will and Woody, I hope you're having a wonderful Thursday. We're here for Pokemon Tony's Wardrobe. This weekend, we are taking our girls on the Chemist Warehouse Dad Venture, just a daddy-daughter trip with our little girls. Last year, we went camping. This year, we are going to Warner Brothers Movie World, which is super exciting. The girls are actually here, and we're going to bring them in. They're going to be on the show very, very shortly for all you guys to hear. We're just waiting for a little bit of the energy to simmer off.
1: I don't think it will. It feels like they're growing in energy. Are we giving them sugar outside?
0: Someone's giving them sugar.
1: Is that a lot?
0: Someone is. They just walked through wearing novelty-sized sunglasses. Lays, like Lays that you get when you go on holiday to Hawaii, the flower necklace. I don't know where they've gone. Anyway, the energy's up and about. Now, the other day, because we've been trying to get some content with the girls before we go away, I was trying to film Max, and it was with my little six-month-year-old. And this is the phone topic right now. What did your child copy you saying? Mm-hmm. What did you say and they just repeated you at the wrong time? Because I was trying to tell. There's a lot going on. You're going to hear that in the grab. I said this, and then
1: I get it.
0: Yeah. So, listen. Oh, my God. Julie, shut up.
2: Why did you say Julie, shut up?
0: I didn't say that.
2: Sure you did.
0: No, I didn't. Okay.
1: Oh, dear.
0: Spend the whole afternoon telling him to shut up. And she just calls him shut up now.
1: And you can't do anything about that.
0: No, I can't.
1: Done that.
0: And we're going to film the whole weekend, mate. You and I need to watch our P's and Q's. Joanne, your 4-year old.
3: Hello.
0: Your 4-year old repeated what your husband said.
3: That is correct. So we went to kinder to pick her up, and the teachers were like, hey, we got told an interesting story today. And we were like, oh, God, what's come out now? Mm. And she said, yeah, I come from my dad's ball bag.
0: Oh, wow.
3: Yes. So the looks you could just imagine on our faces.
0: Whoa. There you go.
3: Shocked and very embarrassed.
0: Well, she's not wrong.
1: It's not wrong.
3: Not wrong, but at the same time, husband, watch what you say, because
1: should have said testicles.
0: More importantly, did your husband say to your daughter?
3: He did say that. He was saying the truth. Like, originally she did come from somewhere.
0: She said, where did I come from? And he said, my ball bag.
3: Yes, that's true. And she's now nearly 20, but it's a running joke that we have with
0: her.
3: Awesome. So.
0: Thanks for the call, Joanne. You got Kenny here at Stubby Holder for that. I just would not have led with that.
1: But we all make mistakes. Simon. You told your six-month-old to shut up.
0: Let's not judge.
1: In the heat of the moment, maybe had a couple of drinks. He said, ball
0: fair enough.
1: Simon, your 3-year-old learned something from you, mate.
4: Yes, she learned the F-bomb.
1: Oh, dear.
4: And she now says it in appropriate sentences. The first time was, I'm a big football fan, so I was watching Sydney FC play. Yeah. I think we hit the crossbar. I've yelled out the F-bomb. 3-4 days later, I'm playing FIFA. I've hit the crossbar. My daughter repeats the F-bomb. She's like, F. Oh. And then now she's then learnt appropriate times when to use it. So if she drops something, she'll be like, F-bomb.
0: Oh.
4: Like if she trips over something,
0: It's gone. You've broken the seal, Simon. Thanks for the call.
1: Hey, you can do this.
0: Keep your texts coming in here. We love your texts, guys. Let's go to Melissa. Oh, we're talking about your children repeating you. What did they repeat you with?
5: Yes. Look, you know, as adults do when they're amongst each other, they often have a dig at somebody and they say things about their physical appearance and so forth. Yes. Anyway, there was somebody who was known amongst the family, and one day our son overheard us calling him someone who had a fat head. You know, he's got a fat head.
1: Yeah. Anyway, Will gets it. Will's got a fat head.
0: You were just standing back being like, oh, he's got a fat head.
5: It was just a conversation. He was a young boy. He was, should be seen and not heard. And he took it all in. Anyway, this person happened to come over to the family home and we had a lovely barbecue and everything was fantastic and it was time to go. And our little boy yells out, see you later, fatty!
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0: It's Will and Woody on a Thursday. Woods.
1: I challenge anyone right now who is on the road listening to us to convince Will and I that you are driving a worse car than me.
0: What makes a bad car?
1: Well,
0: I think there's
1: got
0: to be
1: a
0: baseline. I think though,
1: I'll be the baseline
0: right now. No, but do you know what I mean? Like, as in, I think we've got to have four wheels.
1: Oh, sure.
0: Like,
1: do
0: you know what I mean? Like,
1: Hang on. If you're out there right now driving a car that is missing a wheel, obviously I want to hear from you.
0: But basically, all we need to know is you drive it.
1: It can drive. I think you have to be driving it right now.
0: Okay.
1: That's my condition, right? Okay. So that obviously means that it can drive.
2: Yeah.
1: But right now I'm in the lead because my car has a whistle. So whenever I get on the freeway, my wife calls it Flute Man because all of a sudden Flute Man just starts whistling on the rooftop, right? And so I was doing voice notes with Rob Mills over the weekend. And like he couldn't listen to my voice note because he couldn't handle the whistle.
3: That whistle is f***ing annoying. Get your car fixed immediately. That would drive me insane.
1: I've kind of just got used to it. So that's just one part of
0: it. Have we got audio of the whistle?
1: No, we don't.
0: It's not great audio.
1: It's not. I think it's kind of subtle. But if you stay with it for long enough, like it kind of like goes up and down and it sounds like that.
0: Oh, yeah, right. Yeah, yeah.
1: It's just perfect. That button pusher Tommy there. And the faster you go, the more the whistle increases, right? So that's one side of it. The other side of it is
0: if radio doesn't work out for you.
1: Oh, he's a voice actor.
0: Great whistler.
1: He's a voice actor. The voice of Chemist Warehouse, Will, if you don't mind.
0: Thank you.
1: The other thing, my boot is being held together with masking tape, right?
0: Yeah.
1: So someone once said to me recently that I wanted to get it fixed, and he said getting that fixed costs about four times more than your entire car. Keep the sticky tape.
0: And it would have cost like $800 to fix it.
1: Yeah. Yeah. So I'm sitting on a $200 lemon right now. The other thing about it is my car's an auto, right?
0: Mm.
1: But somehow, like, it gets stuck in gears and over revs.
0: Yeah.
1: I can't understand because I thought in an auto you couldn't possibly over rev. My car? Over revs. My mother-in-law drove the car, my car, this has been months ago, but she was like, I didn't think it was going to get up the hill. She was like, at one point, like I honestly thought I was going to fall backwards. So anyway, that's my case.
0: Yeah. Bluetooth also doesn't work.
1: No, well, there's a trick to it though. You got to wiggle the cord.
0: No, that's a cord. You have to plug the phone in. The Bluetooth doesn't work.
1: I was told once, I was actually trying
0: to... The seats are meant to look like leather, but they're not.
1: No, they are leather. Mm. They are, mate.
0: No.
1: They are at least 60% leather.
0: They're pleather. Joe, you've got your car serviced. Oh, and it still makes the flute noise.
1: Joe?
4: Yes, it does.
1: Oh, you've got a whistle.
4: It's not a whistle, it's a tick.
0: Interesting.
4: So
0: interesting.
4: Rocker arms have gone, it ticks, and I had the engine replaced and 6 months warranty. Then the new engine started doing it as well.
0: Oh, God.
4: So it tick, tick, tick. So when I drive to work and get to my childcare centre in the morning, everyone knows I'm coming. They can hear me from around the corner.
1: Yeah. I mean, what would you take, though, tick or whistle?
4: I think I prefer the tick, but people do ask a lot of things about what's wrong with it. The seat's broken, like in the front. Yeah. Like I can't, yeah.
0: The seat's broken. How is the seat broken?
4: It snapped off on the side, metal. So every time if you're wearing your good pants, you know, you might get a rip when you get out.
1: Oh, gee. You love it, Joe. Does your Bluetooth work, Joe?
4: Oh, it does, yes. And the other thing is that the kids call it at work the rattle trap car. So if you Google that book and see what that is, that sounds like your car and mine together, but they use bubble gum to stick the tyre on.
1: Yeah, right. Okay. Sounds like you're in an absolute shocker. Joe, thanks for the call.
0: Absolute bomb.
1: I reckon that's kind of on par with mine, though. She's got Bluetooth.
0: Yeah, she's got the Bluetooth.
1: I've got a whistle. She's got a tick. It feels like tit for tat a little bit there between me and Joe.
0: You once drove around a car for 5 years after you drove it into a pole.
1: Yeah, the Toyota Corolla.
0: You wrote it off.
1: His name was
0: still
1: Jill.
0: Drove it.
1: I bought it back off Amy for $200. Let's go to Josh here. You reckon you've got a worse car than me?
5: Indeed.
1: Talk to me.
5: My son,
2: My front bumper is stuck on by sticky tape.
1: Yeah, okay. So I've got duct tape as well.
0: Pound for pound on the duct tape front. What's next, Joshy?
2: And then in the mornings when I start my car, or anytime I start my car, actually, it squeals. The fan belt squeals.
1: Oh,
2: and if it's a really cold morning and wet morning, it just goes for until I get to work or until I'm getting to where I'm going.
1: Oh, yeah.
2: It doesn't
1: So, Joshy, if I'm in the car early in the morning, My heating doesn't work in the car, so I just have to drive around with all the windows down because otherwise I can't see out the windows. Do you have to do that?
2: No, but my aircon doesn't work, so if it's a hot day, I don't like driving. I love it.
0: There's pride here, isn't it? Like, you want to drive the worst car, don't you?
1: Do you have Bluetooth,
0: at a certain
1: Josh,
0: point.
1: Do you have Bluetooth?
2: Nah, I got a Kmart screen thing that I got stuck to my dash.
1: Oh, that's pretty bad. That's pretty bad. Yeah,
2: doesn't even have Bluetooth.
1: Yeah, okay. I reckon we're on par, though. I mean, you be the judge.
0: I think Josh has got a worse car than you.
1: Really?
0: I think so.
1: Really?
0: Seems like it.
1: Yeah, okay. Well done, Josh.
0: Good on you, Josh.
1: You're currently in the lead, Josh.
0: Well done.
1: Let's go to Dougie now. Dougie, do you reckon you've got a worse car than Josh?
5: Yeah, mate, this game's mine.
1: Yeah, talk to me.
5: So when I started gardening and went solo, I've got a tiny little Ford Focus sedan. It's silver. I spray painted it black to make it look like a little sports car.
1: Yeah, nice.
5: And I did a really bad job, and it's got all the black scratched off. The front passenger seat is totally dented in completely, and I've got a chainsaw in the passenger side. I've got a folded up ladder in the back seat and all my other tools and lawnmower in the back. And I rock up to $5 to $10 million homes in this little car doing massive 20-foot hedges, and people are like, where is your ladder? And I pull out this ladder and unfold it from my shitty little banged-up Ford Focus sedan.
0: It's a bad car, Dougie.
1: Well done, mate.
0: Have you got the Bluetooth going on, Dougie? What's the sound system like?
5: No, of course it doesn't.
0: No, yeah.
5: It's not even Bluetooth.
0: He's got the radio.
1: Well done, Dougie.
0: Well done,
1: Dougie.
0: Dougie planted that perfectly. Perfectly.
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5: From the Capital Radio Newsroom, I'm Alex Stockerty. Australia's Prime Minister is extending his deepest sympathies to those affected by the deadly flash flooding which has hit the border of Nepal and Tibet. Footage shows buildings being overwhelmed by muddy water and rescue efforts will continue through the night. More than 157 people are dead and hundreds are missing, including 34 Australians who Nepalese officials say are unaccounted for. Himalayan Guiding Australia Group's Sean Piper says the areas affected are popular with tourists from around the world.
6: Got staff there I'm trying to locate, but it's not surprising to have a lot of Australians there, particularly the main village, Sobrebeezy, with the main village at which people depart to go on the Langtang trek.
5: The United Nations is mobilising supplies and personnel to Nepal in support of affected communities. China has activated its emergency response with full-scale rescue operations underway on the Nepal-Tibet border. Qantas has reported a 13.1% drop in its profit after the Middle East conflict triggered a spike in the cost of jet fuel. The Flying Kangaroo says the war with Iran resulted in a $420 million hit to earnings, as it reported an underlying pre-tax profit of $2.06 billion. Researchers are launching a national assessment to expose gaps in care for childhood cancer survivors. The study aims to map out services nationwide after new data revealed 8 in 10 survivors suffer long-term health complications. Children's Cancer Co-Lab's Dr. Yudani Reitz says the project will find ways to combat the ongoing effects of childhood cancer.
7: So potential chronic illness, secondary cancers, and unfortunately will often die much earlier than their peers.
5: Australia's money laundering regulator is preparing to cut jobs despite its powers being expanded. SMH The Age reports the regulator's workforce could be reduced by as much as 8%. And analysts say property sellers are becoming more cautious, with values down across the country. Fewer properties are being listed and more than 8% of those on the market are priced below the five-year average. Cotality's Gerard Berg says Sydney is leading the slowdown.
8: In the past 4 weeks, we've seen new listings at around about 5,500, which is around 13% below the level that we saw this time last year. It usually will start to lift from this time onwards, but at the moment the momentum is pretty weak.
5: Checking Sport and Geelong have been fined $140,000 by the AFL for failing to lodge the concussion waiver to Jake Colajasny's contract. Big Bash teams are now free to recruit for the coming summer with the contract embargo officially lifted. And at the Fiji Surf Pro, Morgan Cibilic and Connor Robson are into the third round. Ethan Ewing and Jack Robinson are out. That's the latest news update from the Capital Radio Newsroom.
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1: Girl, I'm about to have a panic attack. I did.

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1: Hey, everyone. I hope you're having a wonderful drive home. It is Will and Woody. We've got our girls in here. We've got Remy and Max in here because we are talking about the Chemist Warehouse Dadventure with Woods. We were taking the girls away this weekend to Warner Brothers Movie World.
2: Really awesome. Hey, Remy, if you met Batman, what would you ask Batman?
3: Nothing,
2: I'll
3: be too scary.
2: Are you scared of Batman, Max?
3: Yeah.
2: Oh, why?
3: Because I don't know about Batman.
2: Okay.
1: He's a Batman.
3: Yeah.
1: Like, there's a lot going on there at the end of the day.
2: Are you scared of Batman, Remy?
3: I know he's super good.
2: He's super good.
1: You think
2: good.
1: He's super good.
2: Okay. Would you go for a ride in his Batmobile?
3: Yes. Are you going to go on the roaster coasters?
1: You're just going on the roaster coasters? Are you coming on the roaster coasters as well, Remy?
3: Yes. Please, sir.
1: Okay, so we're going on the roaster coasters. We're going in the Batmobile. Are we excited about seeing Bugs Bunny? Okay, great.
3: Are you going to go with him?
2: Yeah, you're going to go with him. Yeah, we're all going to go together.
1: And did you know we're staying at a hotel, and at this hotel, there is a playground with a pool. Yeah, and there's also downstairs, you can have whatever you want for breakfast downstairs.
3: So
1: what games are we going to play when we get to the hotel, do you think?
3: Paw Patrol
1: will be there on the double. Paw Patrol,
3: be on the double. And Rocky, Sima, Sky,
2: Chase. Don't tell Mum this, but do you want to go to the pub with me on Saturday night and watch Max?
3: Yes, please.
2: Yeah, the date.
3: And with
1: Are we
3: you?
1: Coming to the pub too?
3: Yeah.
1: Are we going to the pub too, Maxie?
3: Yeah.
2: Do you matter if we stay up? If we stay up late at the pub, is that okay?
3: Yeah. And with Max too.
2: Yeah, with Max. Yeah, she'll come.
3: Okay, thanks, Max and Dad.
2: No, you're so welcome. You're so welcome. And what do you want to have for dinner?
3: Fish and chips.
1: Oh,
3: fish and chips.
1: Yeah.
3: Fish and chips.
2: And then should we wash it down with some ice cream?
3: Are we going to?
4: Ice cream.
2: How many ice creams are you going to have this weekend, Max?
3: 100.
1: See you guys this weekend in Warner Brothers Movie World because we're taking a plane on Saturday. We're all flying on an aeroplane.
2: You can have a lollipop.
1: Yeah. All right.
5: Yeah. Bye, guys. Get your headphones. Go.
1: Oh, my God. So it's a full weekend of that.
2: Strap yourselves in, Australia.
1: I don't think we'll get anything.
2: I
1: apologize to everyone listening to that. It was a good idea to get them in the studio.
2: I think it's just you and me at this point. I think everyone has gone. But hey, tune in Monday for how the weekend goes.
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0: It's Will and Woody. I can't believe you've dug a phoenix out of the ashes here, Woods. I thought this was dead and buried. Joe Jonas could be coming on the show.
1: Absolutely. So if you are just joining this entire journey, Joe Jonas owes us a massive, massive favour.
0: Yep.
1: He came on this radio show 2 years ago, played our famous game, Can You Hear It? Were you guessing beer or soft drink based on the sound of the can opening?
0: Yeah.
1: Worth mentioning, he reached out to us.
0: He did.
1: To play. Yeah. Okay, here's how that went.
2: He's Buddy Dunn! Joe Jonas!
3: Wow.
2: Wow!
3: Will and Woody will be opening up for the Jonas Brothers when we perform in Australia, two songs of my choosing and wardrobe of my choosing. And I'll just say you don't want to miss that show.
1: So that never happened, right? But that is a very clear promise, Will, for us to be on stage with the Jonas Brothers. I then found out that they are performing in Australia on September 11. So we started crafting a plan, right? How do we get the Jonas Brothers' attention for them to then follow through with what they promised us? Ava, how do you think we should get Joe's attention for when he's here in Australia?
4: So here's an idea. I went to a Coldplay concert and there were like fans everywhere holding like massive signs to get their attention and it worked. So maybe like go to a concert or have multiple people or just go to the front row with a massive sign and say you made a promise, you didn't keep it.
5: That's a great idea.
6: That's a great idea. Where are the Jonas Brothers playing next?
1: It was a great question from you, Will, and the answer was Madison Square Garden.
0: Yeah.
1: Okay, that was last Thursday and last Friday night, okay?
0: Yeah, so then we haven't heard anything since then, so...
1: No, but we had to start planning, right, as to how do we get someone at those gigs in Madison Square Garden?
7: There's no budget for us to send someone over to New York and hold a sign for us to get Joe's attention.
0: Yeah.
7: We can't even afford to pay for someone's ticket who's already in New York.
0: Is that right?
7: The great news is a woman called Amanda has said to us on our social media, I live in New York City and I'm going to the Jonas Brothers concert on Friday the 21st.
0: Wow, huge! Woo! That's massive!
7: Woo! Okay.
0: So what are the chances?
7: I know. Well, high, because we're a very popular show.
0: Yeah, of course.
7: Very high.
1: Okay, I then exchanged voice notes with Amanda in New York.
7: Hi, Amanda. It's Will and Woody here.
6: Is he doing it properly?
7: Am I doing it properly?
6: Just keep going.
7: It's so great you can hold a sign for us this Friday. We're absolutely keen for you to do that. You're going to have to make your own sign. Love you, Amanda.
6: What?
7: Sorry. We love that you're getting involved in all of this. Great, great, great. Gonna break it off.
6: Break it off?
7: Well, it's...
6: Sounds like you just took a
7: Sorry, break. Amanda, it's me again. I break it off, I mean, I was just ending the voice message. Love that you're getting involved. Hit us back. She's responded.
8: Hello, Will and Woody. Actually, I did some research because I was a little confused as to, like, what the sign was about, why. And I saw on your TikTok that it's because, like, there was a bet Joe lost to. So the fact that it's directed at Joe, all about it. He's my favorite Jonas Brother. So yeah, just let me know what you want me to write on the sign.
1: Wow.
8: But I think this will be funny, and I hope Joe will specifically see it.
7: All right, so this is where we are at, Will.
0: Yes.
7: We know that Amanda held a sign at the Jonas Brothers concert.
0: Do we know that?
7: Madison, well, not really,
0: we
7: actually.
0: We don't know whether
7: but
0: she did.
7: She said that she
0: said
7: was
0: she
7: happy
0: would. She said she would.
7: To hold a sign.
0: Yes.
7: Now, it's Thursday now.
0: It's a week later.
7: It's a week later. I haven't heard anything.
0: Okay.
7: And generally speaking, in radio, when you don't hear anything from the producers, it's bad news. This morning, the producers reached out to me. Sexy D, our digital producer, he reached out. He's been doing the correspondence with Amanda, and he said, Woody, my boy, firstly, you're an inspiration, and secondly, I've got an update from the Jonas Brothers concert. Sexy D, over to you. What's the update?
9: That is right, Woody, my boy. I do have an update for you.
1: Talk to me.
9: So Amanda has messaged through to us, and she has gone to the concert.
1: Great.
9: She has brought the sign.
7: Here we go.
0: Huge.
7: Here we go.
9: And she was far, far back in the audience, so Joe didn't say it.
0: No.
9: But, you know, that's something.
1: Just felt like this could have been an off-air chat.
0: Yeah,
1: I just went through four and a half minutes of audio.
0: Yeah, you were in the audio booth for a while sorting that out.
9: Well, we can look at alternative methods, maybe. Hire a plane, you know. Could be good, could work.
0: I like that he's thinking forward. He is forward thinking.
7: I love your optimism.
0: There.
7: I love your optimism.
0: Well, hang on. Actually, hang on a second.
7: Whoa.
0: Hang on a second.
7: Whoa. Talk to me. Talk to me.
0: Joe Jonas is performing here.
7: 2 kilometres away.
0: When?
7: September 11.
0: What? How much does it cost to get someone to do skywriting?
7: Oh, my.
9: I can look into it.
7: You are a goddamn genius. I could kiss you. If I was closer to you, I would kiss you.
0: We get some skywriting for when Joe Jonas performs on the MCG.
9: Message us on the Instagram if you do skywriting.
7: Yes, or call now.
9: Preferably for free, but... 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
7: Free, free is paramount. Free.
0: So what would we have
7: would be great.
0: Written in the sky? Just Will and Woody.
7: Just go Joe.
1: Will and Woody?
7: No, just say Joe.
0: Call Will and Woody.
7: I think he'll tweak, right? He came on the show.
0: Joe, DM Will and Woody.
7: Too much.
0: Just we'll Joe, DM Will and Woody.
7: I reckon if you've got an in, by the way, with skywriting.
0: Yeah. Yeah, that's the second time you said that.
7: Or just DM us. Or wrestle me in the street.
0: Okay.
7: Let me know.
0: That's a good idea, though.
7: That's a great idea. All right, let's get out of here. That's great. I'm back, baby.
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3: Mostly clear conditions tonight with sunshine across the region tomorrow as well as over the weekend. Goulburn's dipping to 4 tonight with 16 tomorrow. Braidwood's 1 overnight with clouds and 17. And Canberra, the nation's capital, with 17 tomorrow with 2 tonight.
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It's Taylor Swift now, The Fate of Ophelia.

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0: Eagle FM weather. Mostly clear conditions tonight with sunshine across the region tomorrow as well as over the weekend. Goulburn's dipping to 4 tonight with 16 tomorrow. Parade Woods 1 overnight with clouds and 17. And Canberra, the nation's capital, with 17 tomorrow with 2 tonight.
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0: 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Right now it's Katy Perry and Snoop Dogg. 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

0: 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Baby, let me be you. Happy Thursday. Sonny Federa, his newest track on the way next. Pretty big artist help him write this one.
1: If you actually look at the credits there, there's something really special you might notice about that track. Mm. I don't know if you've seen it. Yeah, do you see anything there?
2: Yes.
1: The writers, no?
2: Yes, Sonny Federa, Tom Hollins, Samuel Brennan and Rachel Keane.
1: Yeah, who's Rachel Keane?
2: It's Ray.
1: Yes.
0: Ray wrote his newest one. We'll play it next, right after Justin. It's Hold On.

0: 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I can tell you right now, everyone loves them across Goulburn, so much so Lisa G does.
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0: 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I would be very excited for the weekend weather. I'm going to check out your full forecast next, expecting some sunny conditions. Olivia Dean's latest on the way. She just sold out her recent tour in under half an hour. We'll play Baby Steps right after nine.
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0: Mostly clear conditions tonight with sunshine across the region tomorrow as well as over the weekend. Goulburn's dipping to 4 tonight with 16 tomorrow. Braidwood's 1 overnight with clouds and 17. And Canberra, the nation's capital, with 17 tomorrow with 2 tonight.
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0: the all-new Eagle FM Breakfast with Brad and Alfie. It's back tomorrow morning from 6 a.m. and they've had a lot of fun on their first week, but they've also been spending a little bit too much time on Facebook Marketplace.
1: I have three items.

0: items on here, all of which I have found on Facebook Marketplace. So okay. I just want you to guess the order of expense.
1: Got it.
0: Here is your first one.
1: That's a giant letter E.
0: That's an F.
1: That's an R.
0: God, you're close. We can take you back to kindergarten later.
2: 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It's Bad Habits. Play Gill FM. Yeah.

0: 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Taylor Swift, she is a lyrical genius. The queen of pop, I must say, in the modern day. But she's also been compared to something else.
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0: Play Elizabeth Taylor next. That's her comparison. It's off her newest album. We'll play it right after this here on Eagle FM.
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4: Mostly clear conditions tonight with sunshine across the region tomorrow as well as over the weekend. Goulburn's dipping to 4 tonight with 16 tomorrow. Braidwood's 1 overnight with clouds and 17. And Canberra, the nation's capital, with 17 tomorrow with 2 tonight.
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4: 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I got brand new music from Stella Lefty on the way. It's called Boston. We'll play it in minutes right after Coldplay. 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

0: 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The all-new Eagle FM Breakfast returns tomorrow morning from 6 a.m. with Brad and Alfie. Almost the end of their first week. Everyone's loving them across Goulburn, so much so, Miss Lisa G said this.
1: Lisa G messaged us on Instagram saying, "We are just like the twins from the movie with Danny DeVito and Arnold Schwarzenegger."
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2: Well, I'm going to have to start going to the gym then.
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0: 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The Aussie Music Hour coming up at 11. You dancing. This track celebrating 1 year. It's Kelly Holiday's Dancing Too. We play all the best Aussie music after 11. It's on the way next here on Eagle FM.
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0: 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The Aussie Music Hour next. Aussie DJ Tobias on the way. Plenty more in the mix as well. We play it all after 11. This newest one, Stay With Me Through the Night. We'll play it right after we get a checky weather. 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
0: Mostly clear conditions tonight with sunshine across the region tomorrow as well as over the weekend. Goulburn's dipping to 4 tonight with 16 tomorrow. Braidwood's 1 overnight with clouds and 17. And Canberra, the nation's capital, with 17 tomorrow with 2 tonight.
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It's the Aussie Music Hour, Eagle FM Breakfast with Brad and Alfie. It's back bright and early tomorrow morning from 6, almost the end of their first week. I've had so much fun. All the fun is back tomorrow morning from 6 a.m. Right now it's Kylie Minogue. It's Spinning Around for Eagle FM.

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0: 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Justin Bieber and Nicki Minaj on the way next with Beauty to Beat. 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

0: 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The kids are running the show. 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
8: The Hume Highway is closed in the northbound direction at Boxers Creek due to a two-truck crash at Tyers Lane. Traffic is now banked back to at least Taurong Road. If you're headed northbound out of Goulburn towards Sydney, you're going to have to allow extra travel time. The lanes in the southbound direction are open, though. 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I'm Jace Flaxman, the latest traffic on 93.5 Eagle FM.
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10: From the Capital Radio Newsroom, good morning. I'm Tia Priest-Willamott. More than 500 people have now been rescued amid the desperate search for survivors following the devastating flash flooding in Nepal. Almost 400 people have now been confirmed dead, and 35 Australians are among the 540 foreign national missing since the torrent of muddy water washed entire buildings away. An army training centre has been converted into a rescue hub in the area. This man has told the BBC almost his entire family is still unaccounted for.
6: My mum, my brother and my uncle, where they were, the house isn't there anymore. Obviously, it's taken by flood, so it's probably they've been, like, in the house and obviously taken by the flood.
10: An Australian law firm is investigating action against Meta and other social media companies over harm to children. A settlement in the US has seen Meta agree to new safety restrictions on teenagers' Facebook and Instagram accounts. Shine lawyers Craig Alsop says the firm is working with US litigator Mark Lanier, whose experience in similar cases.
11: He secured the results in a California claim earlier this year that really, we think, led to the outcome announced overnight. So we'll be taking advantage of his expertise, really accelerating our investigation.
10: New research has found millions of Australians skip specialist appointments due to high costs. The Australia Institute report reveals people on low incomes or in regional areas are most likely to miss out. Health economist Luke Slavomirsky says all Australians are being affected.
12: Our concern is that access to these important medical interventions is dictated not so much by medical need, but by people's ability to pay. And for us, that seems like it goes against the principles of Medicare, which is meant to ensure universal access.
10: And renowned voice actor Peter Cullen has died at the age of 85. He was famous for voicing Optimus Prime in the Transformers movie franchise and Eeyore in Winnie the Pooh. The Storm have gotten a taste of revenge, blowing away the Broncos 46-20. A dominant 8-try blitz handed Melbourne the ultimate redemption over the side that beat them by 4 in last year's grand final. Coach Craig Bellamy says it was an effort worthy of the final scoreline.
13: Probably a thing that's been inconsistent with us this year, but I thought, especially in the first half, I thought, you know, we defended our line really well. You know, and scored some good tries, you know, so got to be happy with the result.
10: And the Wallabies have named their squad for the Sunday's test against Argentina. Alan Alalatoa will step into the captaincy with regular skipper Harry Wilson out, paving the way for prop Isaac Kalia to make his return to the starting 15. And that's the latest news update from the Capital Radio Newsroom. I'm Tia Priest-Willamott.
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4: The cheapest unleaded 91 today in Goulburn is at the Metro at Braidwood Road. It's at $1.93. The cheapest diesel in the region is also at the Metro at Braidwood Road. It's selling for $2.43.
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14: It's a bit frosty out there right now, though that's set to settle later on. Nice and sunny today. Tomorrow, clear weather for your Saturday. Then Sunday, sunshine with areas of fog in the morning. Goulburn reaching a top of 16 degrees, currently at 7. In Braidwood right now, real cold, negative 0.5, topping at 17 today. And in Canberra, currently at 6.5, climbing to 17 degrees.
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15: Good morning, mate. Oh, that's right. Good morning to you, Brad. It is Friday. Doesn't get much better than that.
14: Yeah, made it to the end of the week. Our first week on air together. And I bought yourself a little surprise.
15: I have been trying to rack my brains to think about what it is. And I've no idea.
14: It's all right. You'll still have no idea. Well, maybe I might drop some hints as we go along, but it'll be later on that you'll be surprised. Let me tell you that.
15: Okay. Look, I'm nervous. However, I'm also very excited and very proud of my father.
14: Hmm.
15: We'll get into that in just a moment's time.
14: Yep. I'm keen to hear about your dad's story. Also, NRL Game 1 of Round 27.
15: No.
14: Yeah.
15: No.
14: Yeah, we're going to talk about it. I know you're unhappy.
15: I don't think we need to.
14: We have to.
15: I really don't think we need to. There's so many other things in the world we could talk about.
14: Well, we're doing our tips, so we're going to have to talk about it. Until then, here's Love Story, Taylor Swift on Eagle FM.

0: Khalid, having a talk with us here on Eagle FM Breakfast. Brad and Alfie joining you. Thanks to Guys the Motors, Goulburn, for your Friday.
1: That's right. Good morning. I hope you're having a great one. I certainly am. And this is because my dad has finally finished a journey that has been going on for quite some time.
0: A journey? What kind of journey are we talking about here?
1: We come from a car family. We love cars. And I've had my classic car for 15 years now?
0: Is 15
1: years.
0: The Beetle?
1: That's the Beetle.
0: Yeah, yeah. It's a beautiful car from the pictures I've seen.
1: Thank you very much. Now, Dad has been looking for a retirement car for about the last year and a half. And finally, as of yesterday night, he found the car, won it at auction, and he will be picking it up on Monday, which I am so proud of. Now, this car...
0: Fantastic.
1: Thank you very much. Thank you. This car is almost exactly the same as his very first car. It is called...
0: Wow.
1: It is a 1968 Ford Cortina, and it's a British one called the 1600E, which we didn't really get out here at all.
0: Yeah, okay.
1: And we got the Cortina. We didn't get the E, which is what they call the executive, so it had the sporty wheels.
0: The more official, more high-class version
1: yes,
0: model.
1: Yes, exactly. The very high-class model of a mid-class car. But, yeah, so it's got a sports wheel. It's got sports row-style wheels. That's what they call the rims that's on there. Lotus suspension.
0: Oh.
1: Lovely little 1600. It's the same light blue as his first car as well. It is just a fantastic looking little car. I'll let you.
0: Oh yeah, you got a picture for me? Oh, it's a nice little boxy little unit, that thing.
1: Oh yeah, no, it's fantastic. Ford Cortina Mark II 1600E. I'm so proud of him. However, he could have waited or done it earlier while I was still living with him.
0: Because you could have helped out with the restoration,
1: I could have gone for drives with him.
0: Oh, yeah, you could have done that. Maybe next time you go out for a holiday, you have to have us go in his car, go for a rally drive or something.
1: Oh, absolutely.
0: I got to ask though, would he, like, considering you're both car buffs, would he be, like, pimping the car out, like maybe, like, getting a new horn, something like this?
1: Pimping it out like the General Lee. Do we look like the Dukes of Barry Island?
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3: The Hume Highway is closed in the northbound direction at Boxers Creek due to a two-truck crash at Tyers Lane. Traffic is now banked back to at least Taurong Road. If you're headed northbound out of Goulburn towards Sydney, you're going to have to allow extra travel time. The lanes in the southbound direction are open though. Get 3K off select MY26 0.5 Rangers plus the first 5 general services free. 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I'm Jace Flaxman, the latest traffic on 93.5 Eagle FM.
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0: We are about 24 past six. You're on Eagle FM Breakfast, waking up with myself, Brad, and Alfie, all thanks to Geyser Motors, Goulburn.
1: That's right. Now, I've had an exciting yesterday afternoon. The night, not so much. I don't think we need to talk about it. Let's just go straight on to the next thing.
0: No. We got to talk about it because we put our tip story. We have to talk about it.
1: Can this window open?
0: Nah, it's reinforced glass. You're stuck in here. The door's locked. You have to bear with it because I've had to suffer for it for the last 26 rounds. But
1: yeah, that's fair.
0: Last night, Broncos went up against the Storm in the NRL and we did our tips. Alfie chose the Broncos, who lost 20-46. And I chose the Melbourne Storm, who won.
2: Let's go, boys.
1: Oh, I bet you're so proud of yourself.
0: Yep.
1: Oh,
0: one
1: great.
0: From one.
1: Oh, yeah, okay, there you go. Enjoy that victory while... Actually, no, don't enjoy that victory while it lasts because we chose the same for next week, so hopefully...
0: We chose 6 out of the 8 games the same teams, so, you know, hopefully if I get a perfect round... It's those 6 that count, plus the one we also differentiated on.
1: Ah, yes. All right. Look, Broncos didn't do the worst. It isn't the worst score that we've had, but it's 20-46 is not good.
0: Yeah, like you started off all right, where you both had a bit of a back and forth in the first 20 minutes, but then as soon as we got to the 21st minute mark, Nick Meaney just got it for the Storm, and by the end of the first half, it was 20-10.
1: Yeah, look... In defense of my Broncos, Staggs did pretty good.
0: He tried.
1: He tried his little heart out, but it was
0: a hard game to watch for
1: you
0: last
1: fairly,
0: night.
1: Yeah, especially being Adam Reynolds' sign off as well. It was. Yeah. It's not the way you want to win.
0: Not the way you want to end your career there. But it is what it is. NRL tips, you are 0-1.
1: I'm
0: 1-1 currently. Let's see how the rest of the round goes on.
1: That's right. The only time we're going to have this rivalry again is the Dolphins v. Chooks. But that is much later on, I hope.
0: That is true.
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12: The Hume Highway is closed in the northbound direction at Boxers Creek due to a two-truck crash at Tysers Lane. Traffic crews are on site and there is diversions in place all the way through to the roadworks happening in Maroolan. If you need to get from Goulburn to Sydney in the northbound direction, you're going to have to allow plenty of extra travel time. 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
7: From the Capital Radio Newsroom, good morning. I'm Tia Priest-Willamott. More than 500 people have now been rescued amid the desperate search for survivors following the devastating flash flooding in Nepal. Almost 400 people have now been confirmed dead, and 35 Australians are among the 540 foreign national missing since the torrent of muddy water washed entire buildings away. An army training centre has been converted into a rescue hub in the area. This man has told the BBC almost his entire family is still unaccounted for.
13: My mom, my brother and my uncle, where they were, the house isn't there anymore. Obviously it's taken by flood, so it's probably they've been like in the house and obviously taken by the flood.
7: An Australian law firm is investigating action against Meta and other social media companies over harm to children. A settlement in the US has seen Meta agree to new safety restrictions on teenagers' Facebook and Instagram accounts. Shine lawyers Craig Alsop says the firm is working with US litigator Mark Lanier, whose experience in similar cases.
14: He secured the results in a California claim earlier this year that really, we think, led to the outcome announced overnight. So we'll be taking advantage of his expertise, really accelerating our investigation.
7: New research has found millions of Australians skip specialist appointments due to high costs. The Australia Institute report reveals people on low incomes or in regional areas are most likely to miss out. Health economist Luke Slavomirsky says all Australians are being affected.
15: Our concern is that access to these important medical interventions is dictated not so much by medical need, but by people's ability to pay. And for us, that seems like it goes against the principles of Medicare, which is meant to ensure universal access.
7: And renowned voice actor Peter Cullen has died at the age of 85. He was famous for voicing Optimus Prime in the Transformers movie franchise and Eeyore in Winnie the Pooh. The Storm have gotten a taste of revenge, blowing away the Broncos 46-20. A dominant 8-try blitz handed Melbourne the ultimate redemption over the side that beat them by 4 in last year's grand final. Coach Craig Bellamy says it was an effort worthy of the final scoreline.
16: Probably a thing that's been inconsistent with us this year, but I thought, especially in the first half, I thought, you know, we defended our line really well. You know, we scored some good tries, you know, so got to be happy with the result.
7: And the Wallabies have named their squad for the Sunday's test against Argentina. Alan Alalatoa will step into the captaincy with regular skipper Harry Wilson out, paving the way for prop Isaac Kalia to make his return to the starting 15. And that's the latest news update from the Capital Radio newsroom. I'm Tia Priest-Willamott.
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10: The cheapest unleaded 91 today in Goulburn is at the Metro at Braidwood Road. It's at $1.93. The cheapest diesel in the region is also at the Metro at Braidwood Road. It's selling for $2.43.
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0: It's a bit frosty out there right now, though that's set to settle later on. Nice and sunny today. Tomorrow, clear weather for your Saturday. Then Sunday, sunshine with areas of fog in the morning. Goulburn reaching a top of 16 degrees, currently at 7. In Braidwood right now, real cold, negative 0.5, topping at 17 today. And in Canberra, currently at 6.5, climbing to 17 degrees.
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0: Well, and thanks to Guys the Motors Goulburn, we're exclusive to them right now. 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
1: And what a morning it is as well. Do you know what's just dropped on Netflix?
0: Oh, it's the Grand Theft Auto 6 extended trailer?
1: It is the Grand Theft Auto 6 extended trailer. I might leave the show early to watch it.
0: Yeah, I mean, I've got my own Netflix account, but you were creating like your own account.
1: I didn't know you had
0: then.
1: One. You didn't tell me that.
0: I'll have to sign in for us. We'll watch it whilst we're here in the office a bit
1: later. Absolutely we will.
0: Yeah. But also, what's coming up today? Well, we've got our brekkie banger. We're playing that out at 8 o'clock, but the vote is still going on the socials. 935 Eagle FM. Put your vote in on Facebook and Instagram.
1: That's yet another thing I think I've lost, which is I'm 0-2 here on games today. So.
0: But also, today in tabloids, that's on the way, and we found out of another celebrity's passing overnight.
1: Yep.
0: This one, a beloved voice actor behind so many famous characters, including Optimus Prime. We'll be talking about that in the next 15 minutes. Now for more of Goblin's best music, here's Ed Sheeran on Eagle FM.

0: an Alfie for your Friday. It's Eagle FM Breakfast. And with it being Friday, mate, Brekkie Bangers.
1: Oh, yes. Now, usually I'm really excited for this one. And by usually, I mean I've won this once. So I was really hoping to go for a dual win here. But unfortunately, my pick did not get the win.
0: Well, not just yet. There's still time to put your vote in until 8 o'clock. What are the options? Well, we chose for our theme for this week, Dolly Parton, passing away on Wednesday. She was making music all the way up to her
1: passing. Absolutely. I mean, she's still, I believe she's actually still supposedly got a song locked away in Dollywood.
0: Yeah.
1: That will be released on her 100th birthday.
0: Yeah, well, it would have been on in 2046, yeah. But, like, these two songs are from her, like, fairly recent within the last, like, 3-4 years. Firstly, we have a team up with Pitbull in Powerful Women. Been working hard 9 to 5. Like a remake of 9 to 5, Pitbull jumps in, new vocals from Dolly. Yeah, that was my pick. And yours, Alfie, was Sabrina Carpenter's team up with Dolly Parton, the remake of Please, Please, Please.
1: Yeah, oh yes.
0: Like that, it makes you realize, wow, that song really works as a country song.
1: It does.
0: No wonder Sabrina kind of went a bit of a country path recently.
1: I know. Now, you know, usually I'm a little bit wary on country music. That's great. I love that one.
0: Yeah.
1: We'll have to see which one wins.
0: Yeah, we'll have to see. But currently, as you sort of said earlier, I'm in the lead. People want to hear Powerful Women.
1: Oh, yeah.
0: It's got 17 votes total so far compared to yours at 9 across both Facebook and Instagram. So if you want to hear Please, Please, Please instead of Powerful Women, or you want to cement my choice as the victor, head to our 93.5 Eagle FM Facebook and Instagram. Cast your vote for Brekkie Banger.
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3: The Hume Highway is closed in the northbound direction at Boxers Creek due to a two-truck crash at Tysers Lane. Traffic crews are on site and there is diversions in place all the way through to the roadworks happening in Marulan. If you need to get from Goulburn to Sydney in the northbound direction, you're going to have to allow plenty of extra travel time. 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I'm Jace Flaxman, the latest traffic on 93.5 Eagle FM.
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0: morning, we woke up to some very sad news that voice actor Peter Cullen has passed away at the age of 85. And Peter, he's probably most famous for playing Optimus Prime in the Transformers cartoon and the movies.
1: I am Optimus Prime, and I send this message to any surviving Autobots taking refuge among the stars. We are here. We are waiting.
2: That's right. He was 85 years old, which does seem to be quite similar to the age of Tim Curry and Dolly Parton as well, which is it's really, really sad to hear. But, I mean, not only was he the voice of Optimus Prime, he was also the voice of Eeyore in the TV animation, The New Adventures of Winnie the Pooh in the late 80s, a bunch of different films, video games. He was the clicks behind Predator.
0: Yeah, he was the Predator, that's right.
2: He were, even in the 1976 film, he was the Roars of King Kong, which is so cool. And I didn't realise this, he was the voice of Car, who was Kit's kind of evil counterpart in Knight Rider.
0: Yeah, just so many famous roles, so many roles in a huge career, and tributes are pouring out from other voice actors and the Transformers community in particular.
2: Oh, absolutely.
0: So many generations. Our generation, the generation that grew up the original cartoon back in the 80s, like, he was always there.
2: I'd say he spans even down to Gen X.
0: Down to Gen X, yeah, because so many people grew up with him in one way or another, and we're honouring him today. Rest in peace, Vale Peter Cullen, age 85.
2: And that is Today in Tabloids. Thanks to the Charlotte Pass Snow Resort. Experience all-inclusive luxury in a snowbound paradise at the Kosciuszko Chalet Hotel, Charlotte Pass.
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15: One northbound lane of the Hume Highway has reopened at Boxers Creek following an earlier two-truck crash at Tysers Lane. Traffic crews are still on site and there is heavy traffic from Sydney Road leaving Goulburn towards Sydney. In the southbound direction, all lanes are reopened for the Hume Highway. 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I'm Jace Flaxman. That's the latest traffic on 93.5 Eagle FM.
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18: From the Capital Radio Newsroom, good morning. I'm Tia Priest-Willamott. Vigils have been held around the country as Australian families wait desperately for news of relatives caught up in the flash flooding disaster in Nepal. The federal government has now confirmed 39 Australians are among those missing in the Nepal flash flood disaster. The death toll has already climbed close to 400, with fears it will rise further. UNICEF's Joe English has told CNN they have teams on the ground, but a massive recovery operation is ahead.
19: In some places, the floodwater rose by 9 metres, almost 30 feet in 30 minutes, a foot a minute. So you can imagine for a child who may be 3 feet or 4 feet tall, in a matter of minutes, the water is already above their heads.
18: The Federal Liberal Party president says the Albanese government doesn't have its priorities straight when it comes to veterans. Labor is moving to cap allied health services at $5,000 a year, sparking concern among current and former personnel. Tony Abbott says he's also concerned by the move.
20: The only spending that this government has ever been prepared to cut, and there's a lot of wasteful spending, but the only spending they've been prepared to cut is spending on veterans' health services, which just seems dead wrong.
18: Forecasts suggest the New South Wales population will rise by almost 3.5 million between now and 2066. Economic output per person is expected to increase by 35% over that same period. Overseas, the US president has renamed Lake Ontario to Lake America amid his escalating trade war with Canada. Donald Trump has signed an executive order in the Oval Office with the change now in effect.
21: We're going to be changing the name of Lake Ontario, effective immediately, to Lake America.
18: And NASA is planning on launching a telescope in space to determine how the universe evolved over time. The space agency has spent over a decade modifying the device, which was first developed by the National Reconnaissance Office. The Broncos' home ground nightmare has continued, falling to the Storm 46-20 for a ninth straight loss on Brisbane soil. 44 missed tackles allowed Melbourne to run wild as Brisbane locals farewelled a number of departing players in disappointing fashion. Coach Michael Maguire says the performance was night and day compared to last week's win over the Raiders.
22: When they stick to it like we did last week, we're a very capable football team. You know, we just shot ourselves in the foot at times throughout that game. Put pressure on ourselves. And if you do that at this level, whoever you play, it's always going to be hard.
18: And Wallabies coach Les Kiss has rested skipper Harry Wilson for Sunday's test against Argentina. Rob Valentini shifts to number 8. Prop Alan Alalatoa takes over the captaincy. And that's the latest news update from the Capital Radio Newsroom. I'm Tia Priest-Willamott.
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23: The cheapest unleaded 91 today in Goulburn is at the Metro at Braidwood Road. It's at $1.93. The cheapest diesel in the region is also at the Metro at Braidwood Road. It's selling for $2.43.
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0: And we've got some frosty conditions this morning, but set to have a little bit of sunshine later on, which would be lovely. Clear weather for your Saturday as well, and sunny areas with fog in the morning for our Sunday as well. Top of 16 in Goulburn today. Right now it's 7 degrees. Brightwood, top of 17. Right now it is minus 1. Canberra, top of 17. Right now it is 6.5 degrees. Acto AGL lights up lives and powers movements right across the region. Acto AGL, the energy for around here.
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13: And we've just received some word of a crash that's happened in the northbound lane of the Hume Highway up towards Boxers Creek, east of Goulburn. It started early this morning. Emergency services are in attendance. Transport for New South Wales as well. Heavy vehicle tow truck. The current advice is to exercise caution. Expect delays because one out of the two northbound lanes are currently closed. We'll keep you updated as much as we can here on Eagle FM.
0: That's right. And we do still have plenty of entertaining stuff on the way on the Brad and Alfie show as well.
13: Yep, we're celebrating an international day. Our National Day segment on the way.
0: Very nice. That we certainly are. And today, tabloid as well, a little bit later on.
13: Yep, that's going on as well here on Eagle FM. Let's get into it. Uh-huh.

0: we are on this 28th of August, checking out the National Day, and today is actually an International Day.
1: It certainly is, and it's this one is for the nerdier of us.
0: Yeah, the nerds out there, rise up, because it's International Read Comics in Public Day.
1: That's right, so if you are a fan of DC, Marvel, Doctor Who, they have comics, but there's just comics for everything these days.
0: Yeah, there's comics for everything, and also you can also lump in manga from
1: Japan. That's true, that's true.
0: Some graphic novels too, they count.
1: You know, yep.
0: Comic strips,
1: yeah, I'd say that. And, I mean, there has been a comic for everything. You know, there was a Herbie comic? Only one.
0: Really?
1: Yep.
0: Probably one issue Herbie comic. Wow.
1: One issue Herbie comic, and that is it. I mean, technically it was more of a kid's book, but you know, it kind of comes under the comic umbrella, I suppose. But I wonder if there's someone working right now on a Brad and Alfie comic.
0: Oh, that'd be cool. Like, what would be going on in the Brad and Alfie comic?
1: Probably not much.
0: There'd be like two guys talking, and then one's wearing fishnets, maybe. Just pops in wearing a fishnet, and then something else happens.
1: What an odd thing to say.
0: Maybe a bit of foreshadowing.
1: What do you mean foreshadowing? Okay, right. Let's just completely skip over that. Do you know how much the most expensive comic in the world was?
0: I'm going to guess a few grand, because they can go expensive.
1: Yeah, it was a few grand, 9.12 million US dollars.
0: What?
1: Yeah, that was the original 39 copy of Superman number one.
0: Oh.
1: Apparently it was near mint.
0: The original action comic, that one.
1: Yeah.
0: Wow.
1: 9.12 million US dollars.
0: That is incredible. It must be like, it would have still been in the sleeve from back in 1939. Yeah, I wish I had a $9.2 million comic.
1: Absolutely. So look, if you are digging around your stuff for International Read Comics in Public Days to try and find a comic, if you find that comic in near mint condition, donate it to the Brad and Alfie show.
0: Yeah, we could use a little raise of sorts, a little bonus.
1: Yeah, absolutely.
0: We'd love it.
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0: You're up with Brad and Alfie driving you through your morning on Eagle FM Breakfast. Thanks to our mates at Guys the Motors, Goulburn.
1: That's right. Happy Friday. And we have a very special guest joining us on the phone right now. It is Craig Young. He's doing the Starlight Foundation's Trek for Kids, raising as much money as they can for Starlight Foundation, doing a huge road trip in, I must say, a very cool Statesman.
0: Yep, and he's joining us on the phone now. Craig, how's the trip been?
2: Mate, unbelievable. It's we had a really, really good day yesterday. What, the weather was good, the roads were good, we're going okay.
0: Good go from everyone. What were some of the things you got up to yesterday?
2: We had another ferry ride across the Murray River. We went to a pub, and then the publican donated another $500 towards our cause because he thought that we're all good people. At the moment, we're about $289,000.
0: That is an incredible money that's been raised.
1: Astronomical.
2: I'm so excited. I reckon we're going to hit the 300 by the time Sunday comes. Yeah. Well, I'm hoping anyway.
0: And Craig, you've been doing Trek for Kids for 30 years. Just how great is it just seeing so much love from like the various communities you've gone to?
2: Oh, it's unbelievable. And everybody's so happy to help. Like, a bloke got a car worked on yesterday, and instead of getting charged, the bloke donated money and gave us another $200.
0: Oh, wow.
1: Wow. That's fantastic.
2: It was really good.
1: Actually, I must ask as well, how is the Statesman travelling?
2: Oh, I love that Statesman. It's so heavy and comfortable, and it's just like driving a couch.
0: Just sounds like it's the most comfortable ride ever. And it's all happening through to the 29th of August. Trek for Kids Day, travelling across regional Australia, raising money for the Starlight Children's Foundation, helping sick kids in hospital. If you want to make a donation, go online now to trekforkids.com. You can even donate to Craig's car, P69, for the Statesman. Craig, thank you so much for joining us again this morning.
2: All right, boys, have a great day.
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14: For the Hume Highway in the northbound direction, one northbound lane has reopened at Boxers Creek and things in a bit better shape. Traffic is now only banked back to Taurong Road. You'll still have to allow some extra travel time leaving Goulburn headed towards Sydney following an earlier two-truck crash this morning at Tyers Lane. Census night was Tuesday the 11th of August. There's still time to complete. 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I'm Jace Flaxman with the latest traffic on 93.5 Eagle FM.
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16: From the Capital Radio Newsroom, good morning. I'm Tia Priest-Willamott. Vigils have been held around the country as Australian families wait desperately for news of relatives caught up in the flash flooding disaster in Nepal. The federal government has now confirmed 39 Australians are among those missing in the Nepal flash flood disaster. The death toll has already climbed close to 400, with fears it will rise further. UNICEF's Joe English has told CNN they have teams on the ground, but a massive recovery operation is ahead.
17: In some places, the flood water rose by 9 metres, almost 30 feet in 30 minutes. A foot a minute. So you can imagine for a child who may be 3 feet or 4 feet tall, in a matter of minutes, the water is already above their heads.
16: The Federal Liberal Party president says the Albanese government doesn't have its priorities straight when it comes to veterans. Labor is moving to cap allied health services at $5,000 a year, sparking concern among current and former personnel. Tony Abbott says he's also concerned by the move.
18: The only spending that this government has ever been prepared to cut, and there's a lot of wasteful spending, but the only spending they've been prepared to cut is spending on veterans' health services, which just seems dead wrong.
16: Forecasts suggest the New South Wales population will rise by almost 3.5 million between now and 2066. Economic output per person is expected to increase by 35% over that same period. Overseas, the US president has renamed Lake Ontario to Lake America amid his escalating trade war with Canada. Donald Trump has signed an executive order in the Oval Office with the change now in effect.
19: We're going to be changing the name of Lake Ontario, effective immediately, to Lake America.
16: And NASA is planning on launching a telescope in space to determine how the universe evolved over time. The space agency has spent over a decade modifying the device, which was first developed by the National Reconnaissance Office. The Broncos' home ground nightmare has continued, falling to the Storm 46-20 for a ninth straight loss on Brisbane soil. 44 missed tackles allowed Melbourne to run wild as Brisbane locals farewelled a number of departing players in disappointing fashion. Coach Michael Maguire says the performance was night and day compared to last week's win over the Raiders.
20: When they stick to it like we did last week, we're a very capable football team. Yeah, we just shot ourselves in the foot at times throughout that game. Put pressure on ourselves. And if you do that at this level, whoever you play, it's always going to be hard.
16: And Wallabies coach Les Kiss has rested skipper Harry Wilson for Sunday's test against Argentina. Rob Valentini shifts to number 8. Prop Alan Alalatoa takes over the captaincy. And that's the latest news update from the Capital Radio Newsroom. I'm Tia Priest-Willamott.
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1: The cheapest unleaded 91 today in Goulburn is at the Metro at Braidwood Road. It's at $1.93. The cheapest diesel in the region is also at the Metro at Braidwood Road. It's selling for $2.43.
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22: And we've got some frosty conditions this morning, but set to have a little bit of sunshine later on, which would be lovely. Clear weather for your Saturday as well, and sunny areas with fog in the morning for our Sunday as well. Top of 16 in Goulburn today. Right now it's 7 degrees. Braidwood, top of 17. Right now it is minus 1. Canberra, top of 17. Right now it is 6.5 degrees.
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0: Here we are, just about 26 minutes to 8 for your Friday. You're on Eagle FM Breakfast with Brad and Alfie. Good morning, mate.
22: Yes, good morning. Brad, you keep flashing your knee at me.
0: Yes, there is a reason for that.
22: I can see what the reason is. Oh, good Lord.
0: I'm wearing my fishnets. It has to do with the surprise I've got for you later on in today's breakfast show.
22: That makes me feel very nervous. Why are they bedazzled?
0: Why not? They have to look sparkly and gorgeous. They are a bit ripped, these fishnets. It's kind of hard not to rip them, but, you know, again, you've got to keep your thinking in your brain what the surprise could be.
22: I would give anything to stop the thinking right now, to be honest.
0: Well, we'll be thinking about birthdays very soon, opening up the birthday book, awarding someone $25 cash, thanks to Carpa One Goulburn. Also today in tabloids, Practical Magic 2, it's coming out, sequel to the 1998 film.
22: That's right, we're going to be talking about some more clothing, not mishaps, particular interesting clothing choices.
0: Yeah, very interesting fashion seen on the red carpet premiere. That's happening very soon. All thanks to Geisler Motors, your home to Hyundai, Mitsubishi, Chery, Subaru, GWM, and BYD. All the big brands, all in one place. Here's Dua Lipa for your morning.

0: And this is the Eagle FM birthday book, proudly brought to you by Carpet One Goulburn, 19 Ellesmere Street, Goulburn. 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
1: And with it being the end of the week, that means we are drawing out our $25 cash prize as well as our birthday bag full of all the coolest goodies.
0: Celebration.
1: Before we celebrate with our winner, we still need to get through the birthdays for today.
0: That's right.
1: Celebrating a 7th birthday, we have Paisley from Marulan. Love from Mum, Dad, Isla, and Sophia.
0: Fantastic. And we've also got an 8th birthday here for Minnie. Happy 8th birthday, Minnie. Have a wonderful day. How lovely is that?
1: Happy birthday for the two of you. And you're celebrating your birthday alongside these famous people.
0: Absolutely. Shania Twain, would you believe it?
1: Yep, turning a whopping 61.
0: Probably a bit cruel to have turning 61 and then that don't impress me much. But there we go. That's neither here nor there. Yeah. And as well, one of, I think, the greatest actors, I think, of all time.
1: Yep. At age 57, Jack Black. Part of Tenacious D. I'm surprised we even had that on our music system.
0: Oh, yeah, he actually was here filming not too long ago as well for that Anaconda film.
1: That's right, he was here for that.
0: Yes, he was here with Paul Rudd.
1: It was quite a wild movie that. I watched it in the cinema with my partner and we came out of it like, what did we watch? But yeah, those are the birthdays for today. And who has won the $25 cash for this week?
0: Am I reading this right? Am I reading this right?
1: You're reading this right.
0: It is Paisley.
1: Hey, congratulations, Paisley. You and your family can come pick up your $25 cash and totally awesome birthday bag from our Eagle FM studio anytime today or next week. Happy birthday to everyone celebrating a birthday this 28th of August. 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
12: This is Dougie Baker. Another nice sunny day coming up. Colder temperatures last night and snowmaking and plus the grooming, and that's all going to make for a nice day out. Charlotte Pass, Crossy Triple Chair is open to the top for the advanced skiers and boarders. Beginners intermediates taking the chair to mid-station. 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

0: cruising and gun barrel to spin. 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
2: 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I did the

0: business today in tabloids thanks to Charlotte Pass Snow Resort. 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And Brad, it is the season of the witches.
1: Yes.
2: Good morning.
3: How could you have your clothes on?
1: Practical Magic 2, the sequel to the 1998 film. It's coming out next month, September. They just had their red carpet screening.
0: They certainly have. And look, there's been stars of that, right? Nicole Kidman is in this movie. And she was wearing this really nice, very magical kind of blue glittery dress.
1: Yeah, very witchy. Very like high-end witchy.
0: Yeah, high-end witchy. Very good thinking. Sandra Bullock wearing leopard print. And the photo that I've got here actually looks like her legs are kind of like maybe like a foot to the right further than they should
1: be. Her holding up the dress kind of looks like it's weirdly shifted a bit.
0: It's practical magic, who knows? Diane West is coming back as well, 78 years old, still reprising her role. However, the one that we want to talk about today at the red carpet, actress Joey King.
1: Yeah, the newcomer of this film. Her outfit is showing a lot of skin.
0: It's certainly... With Joey King... with these photos, and you, right? I've seen much too much. I've seen more than I'd ever need to see in a year's worth, all right? Because she's wearing this sheer dress.
1: It's very see-through.
0: It's very sheer.
1: Very sheer, very see-through, and then underneath that, it's really just undies.
0: I wouldn't wear that to the beach. I mean, I wouldn't wear a bra and undies to the beach, but still, I would struggle wearing something like that to the beach. It's brave.
1: It's very brave. I just wonder what it's going to be like wearing that whilst you're in the cinema. Like, with all these outfits that they wear to, like, the premieres, it's such, like, you got to think practically, then you're going to be sitting down in this giant gown.
0: Yeah, that's true. Do you reckon they serve popcorn at these kind of things?
1: I wonder. Like, it'd be on brand, but at the same time, it'd be kind of low-end, wouldn't it?
0: Yeah, you would have thought that.
1: It'd be more of a Champers.
0: Instead of popcorn, they just have...
1: caviar.
0: Caviar. They just got caviar in, like, popcorn buckets.
1: Popcorn box and bucket.
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12: Traffic has returned to normal on the Hume Highway in the northbound direction, and your travel time from the off-ramp of Sydney Road onto the on-ramp of the Illawarra Highway towards Mossvale is now about 40 minutes. In Goulburn, just some congestion at the intersection of Sydney Road and Union Street in the radio station. Census night was Tuesday the 11th of August. There is still time to complete. In the census, every answer matters, authorised by the Australian Bureau of Statistics, Canberra. I'm Jace Flaxman. That's the latest traffic on 93.5 Eagle FM.
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15: From the Capital Radio Newsroom, good morning. I'm Tia Priest-Willamott. Australian officials are arriving in Nepal amid the desperate search for those missing in flood-ravaged areas. The number of Aussies unaccounted for in the disaster has now increased to 39, with families at home waiting for any updates on their loved ones. More than 10,000 Nepalese police and military personnel are working to find hundreds of locals and foreign nationals still missing. Foreign Minister Penny Wong has told Today it's a massive and challenging situation.
16: We've got about 20 people on the ground. We are providing more assistance in terms of rapid response team to help with the humanitarian response and also more consular officers. We'll build on that over the coming days.
15: The Australian government has announced a $5 million assistance package to help with recovery efforts. A former police officer turned consultant says he warned the Sydney Swans years ago they were taking too many risks in managing off-field behaviour. The AFL club has stood five players down for breaches of standards as police investigate allegations of a sexual assault at a Melbourne hotel. Trent Southworth says all clubs should be more cautious when players are travelling.
17: You need someone in place that travels, that sits in the foyers, that travels with the team, particularly if you look at all these incidents, most of them are on away games when teams are travelling, and most of them happen in motel rooms.
15: Research has found Australia's snake and lizards face more serious threats than previously thought. A Monash University study reveals 127 species are likely to be threatened with extinction, almost double past estimates. Professor David Chappell says a lack of previous research has led to many being overlooked.
18: And more intensive research and more funding for research on those will give us a clearer and complete picture on how lizards and snakes are tracking in terms of their conservation as well.
15: And renowned voice actor Peter Cullen has died at the age of 85. He was famous for voicing Optimus Prime in the Transformers franchise and Eeyore in Winnie the Pooh. Brisbane's 46-20 defeat to Melbourne was made all the more bitter as legendary halfback Adam Reynolds watched on from the sidelines. A lingering calf injury meant the retiring captain was denied a playing farewell in his final home match of the season. Broncos legend and board member Darren Lockyer admits the club bungled the retirement decision. Speaking on Sports Today, Lockyer says Reynolds and coach Michael Maguire should have come together for a joint announcement.
19: Oh, we could have been done better, that's for sure. I guess from our perspective, as board members, we would like to have had our time over again and done it completely different.
15: And Australia's continued to dominate at day two of the Canoe Sprint World Championships. Olympic champions Ella Beer and Tom Green advancing to the women's K1 200 and men's K1 500 semi-finals respectively. And that's the latest news update from the Capital Radio Newsroom. I'm Tia Priest-Willamott.
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20: The cheapest unleaded 91 today in Goulburn is at the Metro at Braidwood Road. It's at $1.93. The cheapest diesel in the region is also at the Metro at Braidwood Road. It's selling for $2.43.
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21: This is Budgie Baker. Another nice sunny day coming up. Colder temperatures last night and snowmaking plus the grooming, and that's all going to make for a nice day out. Charlotte Pass, Crossy Triple Chair is open to the top for the advanced skiers and boarders. 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
2: And the sun is continuing all throughout today, and that is going to be a pattern throughout the weekend as well. Clear weather for your Saturday as well. Areas of fog for our Sunday morning, but lovely sun to follow. Top of 16 degrees in Goulburn today. Right now it is 8 degrees. Braidwood, top of 17. Right now it is a scorching 1.5 degrees. And in Canberra, top of 17 degrees today. Right now it is at 7. Acto-AGL lights up lives and powers movements right across the region. Acto-AGL, the energy for around here.
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3: Yeah, you're seeing what I'm wearing on my head.
2: Yeah, well, yes. I mean, you came in this morning with fishnets, bedazzled fishnets on. Now you have a cabaret headpiece with a feather.
3: Well, if I have to tell you, it has to do with your surprise I've got for you.
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2: for.
3: It's not a Lego set. It's something else entirely. Find out what it is here on Eagle FM next 60 minutes, potentially. But until then, what have we got coming up? Well, we're going to be announcing something, a competition related to Father's Day on the way.
2: That's right. 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I'm very excited for this one. This is right up my alley.
3: Yeah, going to be all right hearing what's sent through. Also, Brecky Bangers, we're about to play out the winning song. 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
2: You have extra points if you vote for Sabrina Carpenter.
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1: You're up with Brad and Alfie, Eagle FM Breakfast. Thanks to Guys the Motors, Goulburn. And with this morning, we were doing it for Dolly.
2: That's right,
1: in our Brekkie Bangers.
2: Brekkie Bangers. And look, Dolly Parton had lent her magic touch to these two fantastic recent songs. And I like both of them, so I don't think there's any losers in this one, but my pick didn't win this one.
1: Yeah, unfortunate for you. Your vote for Please, Please, Please, the remix with Dolly Parton didn't make over the line, so the winner was Pitbull featuring Dolly Parton, Powerful Women, a remix of 9 to 5. Here it is for your Brekkie Banger. Let's do it.
3: It's Mr. Worldwide with the one and only Dolly Parton.
0: Well, hey.
3: And this is dedicated.

0: the girls that fight for equal pay, equal rights. Now, some of us are pit bulls, too. We appreciate the things you do. Thanks again for shining a light on the women that work from 9 to 5.
1: It's my pleasure.
2: What a song that was. Pitbull with the late Dolly Parton. Your winning song, Powerful Women, for your Brekkie Bangers this week.
3: That was a very, very good choice. 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
2: 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I love it. 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
3: 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I'm taking the L.
2: Yeah, and thanks to everyone for playing Brekkie Bangers this week. 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

0: Eagle FM, that was Cat's Eye with their number one hit right now in the ARIA charts. You're listening to Your Breakfast with Brad and Alfie here thanks to Geisler Motors, Goulburn.
1: Oh, yes, and it is a very exciting time that we are in right now this second.
0: Exactly that, because we have a huge announcement to make.

0: about a competition for Father's Day. What's it gonna be, Alfie?
1: I'm so excited for this one. This is brilliant.
0: We are asking you for Father's Day dad jokes.
1: Oh, yes, that's right. Call us at any point. Leave us a voicemail with your best dad jokes.
0: Yep, the number to ring, 4821-2535. 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
1: Oh, yes. And do you know I used to be a banker?
0: Really? What happened?
1: I lost interest.
0: Oh. Got a good one there, Alfie. Nice. Great dad joke. But if you could do a dad joke as good or even better as Alfie, give us a call, 4821-2535. Father's Day dad jokes. 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
15: For the Hume Highway, everything is back in shape and all northbound lanes have reopened after an earlier two-truck crash at Tysers Lane. In the Goulburn CBD, just some moderate traffic in both directions of Clinton Street in between Cowper Street and Sloane Street. And keep in mind, the school zones now have 40K zones in place from now till 9.30. Your local IGA is having a 3-day sale right now till Sunday. 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I'm Jace Flaxman. 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
8: From the Capital Radio Newsroom, good morning. I'm Tia Priest-Willamott. Australian officials are arriving in Nepal amid the desperate search for those missing in flood-ravaged areas. The number of Aussies unaccounted for in the disaster has now increased to 39, with families at home waiting for any updates on their loved ones. More than 10,000 Nepalese police and military personnel are working to find hundreds of locals and foreign nationals still missing. Foreign Minister Penny Wong has told today it's a massive and challenging situation.
5: We've got about 20 people on the ground. We are providing more assistance in terms of rapid response team to help with the humanitarian response and also more consular officers. We'll build on that over the coming days.
8: The Australian government has announced a $5 million assistance package to help with recovery efforts. A former police officer turned consultant says he warned the Sydney Swans years ago they were taking too many risks in managing off-field behaviour. The AFL club has stood five players down for breaches of standards as police investigate allegations of a sexual assault at a Melbourne hotel. Trent Southworth says all clubs should be more cautious when players are travelling.
16: You need someone in place that travels, that sits in the foyers, that travels with the team, particularly if you look at all these incidents, most of them are on away games when teams are travelling and most of them happen in motel rooms.
8: Research has found Australia's snake and lizards face more serious threats than previously thought. A Monash University study reveals 127 species are likely to be threatened with extinction, almost double past estimates. Professor David Chappell says a lack of previous research has led to many being overlooked.
17: And more intensive research and more funding for research on those will give us a clearer and complete picture on how lizards and snakes are tracking in terms of their conservation.
8: And renowned voice actor Peter Cullen has died at the age of 85. He was famous for voicing Optimus Prime in the Transformers franchise and Eeyore in Winnie the Pooh. Brisbane's 46-20 defeat to Melbourne was made all the more bitter as legendary halfback Adam Reynolds watched on from the sidelines. A lingering calf injury meant the retiring captain was denied a playing farewell in his final home match of the season. Broncos legend and board member Darren Lockyer admits the club bungled the retirement decision. Speaking on Sports Today, Lockyer says Reynolds and coach Michael Maguire should have come together for a joint announcement.
18: Oh, we could have been done better, that's for sure. I guess from our perspective as board members, we would like to have had a time over again and done it completely different.
8: And Australia's continued to dominate at day two of the Canoe Sprint World Championships. Olympic champions Ella Beer and Tom Green advancing to the women's K1-200 and men's K1-500 semi-finals respectively. And that's the latest news update from the Capital Radio Newsroom. I'm Tia Priest-Willamott.
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19: The cheapest unleaded 91 today in Goulburn is at the Metro at Braidwood Road. It's at $1.93. The cheapest diesel in the region is also at the Metro at Braidwood Road. It's selling for $2.43.
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1: And the sun is continuing all throughout today, and that is going to be a pattern throughout the weekend as well. Clear weather for your Saturday as well. Areas of fog for our Sunday morning, but lovely sun to follow. Top of 16 degrees in Goulburn today. Right now it is 8 degrees. Braidwood, top of 17. Right now it is a scorching 1.5 degrees. And in Canberra, top of 17 degrees today. Right now it is at 7.
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0: We're doing it together on this beautiful, sunny Friday. 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
0: I think what's great about the sunlight is that because it's just beaming through our window, it's reflecting all the sparkles of my fishnets.
1: Yes, and your very bedazzled headwear is shining into my eyes. Somehow it's still not the most painful thing that's going into my retinas.
0: There's a lot of sights to be had, but why am I dressed up like this? Just got to keep on listening here on Eagle FM. Next 60 minutes, all will be revealed.
1: I don't like you saying all will be revealed.
0: A lot will be revealed. Anyway, what's coming up? Well, we're going to be talking about the passing of Peter Cullen, voice actor for Optimus Prime. That's coming up in today in tabloids. And also, we had a bit of a parking trouble going on.
1: We are going on a bit of a rant, admittedly. Now, I know we've only been here for 5 days, but I think it's time we have our rant.
0: A little rant right here, very soon. Right now, it's Katy Perry on Eagle FM.

getting ready. Turn it up, cause it's getting heavy. Wild, wild, West Coast. These are the girls I love the most. I mean the ones, I mean like she's the one. 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The girl's afraid she drive a Jeep. And

0: 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Thanks to Geisler Motors, about 19 minutes to 9. And, man, getting parked in is one of the worst feelings, isn't it?
1: So annoying. It is so annoying.
0: So terrible. And you had a parked in experience.
1: Yes, I did. And I know you've been struggling with this as well, because where we have to park over near our station, it's like this grass patch, right?
0: Yeah, we're not allowed to park in our own car park.
1: Honestly.
0: The sales team is allowed to, but we've been told, no, sales team only. So we have to park in a ditch, basically, around the corner.
1: You can complain about this. I can't, because I'm only 5 days in. But yes, it's a little bit disheartening to have my lovely clean silver car out on that grass patch over there. But what is particularly difficult for me is, because it's quite a low car, right, is I can't go off the curbs. It's not high enough for that, and it's quite an old car as well, so it hasn't got any parking cameras or anything like that. I was trying to get out yesterday. There were three tradies parked behind me.
0: Oh no,
1: there was no way to go forward.
0: There's no way to go forward because it's just a drop onto the road and just like slams the car.
1: Exactly, and because it was school pickup time, someone had parked their car, they were still in it, over kind of on the side by the path. So what I had to try and do was like maneuver between that car with the people inside and the parked car as well that was on my left.
0: Oh no.
1: It wouldn't have been so bad if I didn't have to do a 17,000 point turn while they were watching me the entire time.
0: It's giving you like the biggest death stare of like, what is this guy doing?
1: Where you're
0: like,
1: do anything else, I'm sorry.
0: Just trying to get them to move. You should just like honk their horn, honestly. Like, just be like, get out of the way.
1: I'm surprised they didn't, to be honest, but it was, look, I like to think of myself as a good driver. That didn't make me look like a good driver.
0: I happened to do those 17-point turns too at that car park there. The car park, in quotations.
1: It's land, really.
0: It's land. It's a patch of grass that we have to park at.
1: At least you've got a small car, I haven't.
0: Yeah, and a fairly modern one, which is okay with getting dirty.
1: That's true, yeah.
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0: morning, we woke up to some very sad news that voice actor Peter Cullen has passed away at the age of 85. And Peter, he's probably most famous for playing Optimus Prime in the Transformers cartoon and the movies.
1: I am Optimus Prime, and I send this message to any surviving Autobots taking refuge among the stars. We are here. We are waiting.
2: That's right, he was 85 years old, which does seem to be quite similar to the age of Tim Curry and Dolly Parton as well, which is it's really, really sad to hear. But, I mean, not only was he the voice of Optimus Prime, he was also the voice of Eeyore in the TV animation, The New Adventures of Winnie the Pooh in the late 80s, a bunch of different films, video games. He was the clicks behind Predator.
0: Yeah, he was the Predator, that's right.
2: He were, even in the 1976 film, he was the Roars of King Kong, which is so cool. And I didn't realise this, he was the voice of Car, who was Kit's kind of evil counterpart in Knight Rider.
0: Yeah, just so many famous roles, so many roles in a huge career, and tributes are pouring out from other voice actors and the Transformers community in particular.
2: Oh, absolutely.
0: He defined so many generations. Our generation, the generation that grew up the original cartoon back in the 80s, like, he was always there.
2: I'd say he spans even down to Gen X.
0: Down to Gen X, yeah, because so many people grew up with him in one way or another, and we're honouring him today. Rest in peace, Vale Peter Cullen, age 85.
2: And that is Today in Tabloids. Thanks to the Charlotte Pass Snow Resort. Experience all-inclusive luxury in a snowbound paradise at the Kosciuszko Chalet Hotel, Charlotte Pass.
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16: Coming off the Hume Highway, some traffic for Sydney Road making its way into Goulburn. Just look out for the roadwork zone at the intersection of Common Street. Some light traffic at the intersection of Sydney Road and Union Street, and also a little build-up of traffic in both directions of Goldsmith Street in between Burke Street and Sloane Street. 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I'm Jace Flaxman. That's the latest traffic on 93.5 Eagle FM.
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13: From the Capital Radio Newsroom, good morning. I'm Tia Priest-Willamott. Government officials, aid agencies and loved ones waiting for news have described the difficulties getting information out of flood-ravaged Nepal. Australian personnel have now arrived in the area where 39 Aussies are among the hundreds missing. 13,000 Nepalese police and army personnel have been carrying out rescue operations. Himalayan Guiding Australia's Sean Piper says he's managed to get onto some people in the affected regions.
19: I've heard from some lodge owners further day up the trail and they're all sort of stuck up there, been told not to go anywhere because there's a fear of another lake bursting. So, yeah, it's sort of an evolving situation.
13: New South Wales has begun a vaccination program to protect animals vulnerable to the H5 bird flu. Jefferson Shaw reports.
20: Little penguins, Carnaby's black cockatoos and red-tailed black cockatoos are the first birds to be vaccinated in the state. Taronga Conservation Society Australia, among other wildlife facilities, will give a mix of wild bird and insurance populations two doses of the H5 bird flu vaccine. Environment Minister Penny Sharp says no government policy can stop the virus spreading through wild birds, but this is one way of supporting them. Those encountering a suspected sick bird are being urged to report it to the Emergency Animal Disease Hotline.
13: FedEx workers across the country are taking action in a bid to shore up job security. Drivers, warehouse staff and dock workers are conducting two-hour work stoppages. They're demanding fair pay and protection against AI automation. And researchers want a national framework to standardise the cost of specialist healthcare. Australia Institute analysis has found about a million Australians skip or delay specialist appointments each year due to high fees. Health economist Luke Slavomirsky says there's too much variation in prices.
21: For example, a hip replacement can cost the patient out of pocket anything from $300 to $5,500. We have data on that, and that's in no way linked to the quality or the outcome.
13: The NRL's trialled kickoff rule has received a cold reception following its debut in Melbourne's 46-20 win over Brisbane. Stars from both sides are criticising the rule tweak, which allows the team that concedes points the option to kick or receive the ball. And Billy Slater is keeping the door open for a future return as Queensland's State of Origin coach. The Maroons legend stood down earlier this year after five series at the helm, winning three. Slater has told Today he's not planning a backflip just yet, but he won't rule out having another go down the line.
22: 5 years was, I didn't feel it was going to be forever for me, and who knows, this decision right now mightn't be forever for me. But at the same time, it's someone else's turn to step in, another Queenslander's turn.
13: And that's the latest news update from the Capital Radio Newsroom. I'm Tia Priest-Willamott.
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23: The cheapest unleaded 91 today in Goulburn is at the Metro at Braidwood Road. It's at $1.93. The cheapest diesel in the region is also at the Metro at Braidwood Road. It's selling for $2.43.
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3: Just checking the weather right now. It is a beautiful one. Nice and sunny today. And it's going to be the same for tomorrow. Clear conditions expected, even for your Sunday, with some morning fog, but otherwise, sun shining through. Goulburn reaching a max temp today of 16 degrees, currently at 9. In Braidwood, it's going for 17 degrees. It's currently at 4. And in Canberra right now, it's 7 degrees, climbing to 17 today. ActuAGL lights up lives and powers moments right across the region. ActuAGL, the energy for around here.
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3: Happy Friday. It's Eagle FM Breakfast with Brad and Alfie. Let's make it to 9 o'clock now.
26: Oh, yes. And we have some exciting stuff coming up. Well, exciting, nervous stuff, to be honest.
3: Yeah. You've been looking at me, my outfit. I'm in fishnets. I've got a nice feather atop of my cabaret look going on. But what for? Well, I'll reveal to you, Alfie, in the next 20 minutes.
26: I'm nervous. I'm suddenly very nervous.
3: Suddenly very afraid. But what else have we got going on? Well, yeah, we're almost on the weekend. Might as well round up all the fun things that are happening here in the Southern Tablelands.
26: Absolutely. I'm particularly excited for one event that's happening this weekend, but we'll get into that in just a moment's time.
3: I'm looking forward to hearing about it. It's all thanks to Geisler Motors Goulburn. We're exclusive to them. 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

0: on 93.5 Eagle FM Breakfast with Brad and Alfie. Thanks to Guys the Motors, Goulburn, 12 past 9 and nearly the end of the weekend, mate.
1: Absolutely, and what a weekend it is set to be.
0: Yeah, might as well round up some of the fun stuff that are going on.
1: Absolutely. Well, it's not this weekend, but on the way. There is the Goulburn Women's Shed, and they hold regular coffee catch-ups at the Goulburn's Soldiers Club. All women are welcome to attend and meet others in a friendly, supportive environment, have a chat, see how the Goulburn Women's Shed is progressing, take along your gold coins for the raffles, and they are held every second Saturday of the month and every fourth Tuesday of the month at 10:30 a.m. at the Goulburn Soldiers Club.
0: Yeah, so that's coming up. And also, something that's happening much later, October long weekend, it's going to be the Goulburn Lilac City Festival. Really looking forward to it. Our first time checking it out. But one of the big things about it is that they have the Lilac City Queen competition, and one of the candidates is Henny, who is going to be doing a lot of fundraising events within this next week and in the next month to raise funds for her campaign for the Queen position, and as well as for raising money for the Goulburn Inclusion Forum and helping people with disability in local areas. So there's going to be a Zumba fundraising event during September in particular to keep your eye out for.
1: I reckon. Do you reckon we could do a bit of Zumba?
0: I'd love to do Zumba. I do Zumba every day.
1: You do Zumba every day. I haven't done Zumba since primary school.
0: Oh, got to get that body moving freely for it. Get ready for that next month.
1: Yes. However, something that is happening this weekend, which I'm particularly excited for, it is the Goulburn Model Expo. That's happening at the Veolia Stadium over on Braidwood Road in Goulburn all weekend, 9 to 5 on Saturday, 9 to 4 on Sunday. You can get tickets either at the door or online. And there's going to be, I didn't realise this, there is going to be a full HO, I think I've got that right. It is a HO scale of Goulburn.
0: Oh, wow.
1: Which is brilliant.
0: A model railway setup of Goulburn. I hope my house is part of it.
1: I know. It's like, you go onto Google Maps and you like see, oh, I've got my car on there, something like that. So that would be so cool to see. Something very worrying that I've also just seen about this event, though, is that there's going to be, I think I said 30 trade stalls.
0: Oh, you're going to be checking out the market there, man.
1: My money. I don't have enough to spend it, but I'm going to be spending all of it. It's all coming out of my savings and future. I'm very excited, but all of my money is going to go. I'm going to be sleeping here.
0: Yeah, you're going to be sleeping here. It's going to stay in the studio for the night. But that's what's happening this weekend. The Goulburn Model Expo at the Veolia Arena. Get your tickets now online or at the door. Going to be a great weekend all up.
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4: Coming off the Hume Highway, some traffic for Sydney Road making its way into Goulburn. Just look out for the roadwork zone at the intersection of Common Street. Some light traffic at the intersection of Sydney Road and Union Street, and also a little build-up of traffic in both directions of Goldsmith Street in between Burke Street and Sloane Street. 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I'm Jace Flaxman. That's the latest traffic on 93.5 Eagle FM.
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0: 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Thanks to Geisler Motors, Goulburn, with Brad and Alfie. And I've moved away from the desk.
1: You have. This is a new setup,
0: and I'm getting
1: more nervous as the time goes along.
0: Yeah, but there is a reason for that. It's largely a bit of a safety thing. Now, obviously, you see me right now. I'm dressed to the nines a bit. I've got a head fascinator. I've got some good old fishnets going on.
1: Oh, a good crack of your knee as well.
0: Good crack and a slap. I've dressed up because, you know, this is the first Friday of our first ever week on air together.
1: It's been a big week. It's been a very big week.
0: First week together, and I wanted to commemorate the occasion for the two of us. So I got some glasses out for us.
1: Oh!
0: Yeah.
1: Okay.
0: Which means I brought it in the studio with me.
1: Oh my goodness, look at that. I was thinking this was going to be some sort of lap dance of some kind.
0: Well, if you want that.
1: I don't really, so this is, fantastic.
0: Yeah, so it's been a while since I've popped a cork. I'm pretty good at those. Don't worry, there's a certain strategy to it.
1: Oh
0: so.
1: No.
0: So I gotta loosen a bit more.
1: Oh, stop aiming it at me!
0: Don't worry, no, there's a reason for that. So what you gotta do is twist it and...
1: Hey! Oh, and a cheers to you,
0: cheers
1: my good
0: to you.
1: Friend.
0: Got to clean it up before our boss comes in. All right.
1: What? Head on that. Hey, and a big cheers to you.
0: Cheers to you,
1: and here
0: Alfie.
1: We are, the very first week of the Brad and Alfie show. Doesn't get much better than this. Let's get in front of one of the mics and we'll... Oh, yes.
0: Beautiful.
1: You have treated me today, my boy.
0: Happy to provide.
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14: Coming off the Hume Highway, some traffic for Sydney Road making its way into Goulburn. Just look out for the roadwork zone at the intersection of Common Street. Some light traffic at the intersection of Sydney Road and Union Street, and also a little build-up of traffic in both directions of Goldsmith Street in between Bourke Street and Sloane Street. 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I'm Jace Flaxman. That's the latest traffic on 93.5 Eagle FM.
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0: Having a lovely morning now on Eagle FM Breakfast.
1: Yes, we are.
0: Well, thanks to our mates at Geisler Motors Goulburn, where they've got brand new cars from $22,990 drive away with 7 years warranty, 7 years cap price servicing, only at Geisler Motors.
1: What a morning it's been.
0: Yeah. I'm assuming you really like the surprise.
1: I absolutely love the surprise, thank you. You said it was going to be messy. That makes sense, right?
0: Yeah.
1: But I was expecting a glittery cabaret striptease of some kind.
0: Oh,
1: so I was very pleasantly surprised that it was not that.
0: Look, I didn't want to traumatise you, okay? That might come later down the track.
1: I was going to say, you could have done without the fishnets and the cabaret cap, but you know what? I'm not going to complain.
0: It's part of the theme, it's okay. But that was our fun for our morning, but we've still got some more fun coming up. Tabloids talking about Practical Magic 2, the sequel to the 1998 film. Just had their red carpet premiere, and there's some interesting fashion going on. More interesting than Brad and fishnets.
1: Only slightly, though.
0: Only slightly for one of them. Find out all about the goss next 10 minutes.

0: 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And Brad, it is the season of the witches.
1: Yes.
2: Good morning.
3: Oh, good, you have your clothes on.
1: Practical Magic 2, the sequel to the 1998 film. It's coming out next month, September. They just had their red carpet screening.
0: They certainly have. And look, there's been stars of that, right? Nicole Kidman is in this movie. And she was wearing this really nice, very magical kind of blue glittery dress.
1: Yeah, very witchy. Very like high-end witchy.
0: High-end witchy. Very good thinking. Sandra Bullock wearing leopard print. And the photo that I've got here actually looks like her legs are kind of like maybe like a foot to the right further than they should
1: be. Yeah, like her holding up the dress kind of looks like it's weirdly shifted a bit.
0: It's practical magic, who knows?
1: Yeah.
0: Diane West is coming back as well, 78 years old, still reprising her role. However, the one that we want to talk about today at the red carpet, actress Joey King.
1: Yeah, the newcomer of this film. Her outfit is showing a lot of skin.
0: It's certainly... With Joey King... With these photos, and you, right? I've seen much too much. I've seen more than I'd ever need to see in a year's worth, all right? Because she's wearing this sheer dress.
1: It's very see-through.
0: It's very sheer.
1: Very sheer, very see-through, and then underneath that, it's really just undies.
0: I wouldn't wear that to the beach. I mean, I wouldn't wear a bra and undies to the beach, but still, I would struggle wearing something like that to the beach. It's brave.
1: It's very brave. I just wonder what it's going to be like wearing that whilst you're in the cinema. Like, with all these outfits that they wear to, like, the premieres, it's such, like, you got to think practically, then you're going to be sitting down in this giant gown.
0: Yeah, that's true. Do you reckon they serve popcorn at these kind of things?
1: I wonder. Like, it'd be on brand, but at the same time, it'd be kind of low-end, wouldn't it?
0: Yeah, you would have thought that.
1: It'd be more of a Champers.
0: Instead of popcorn, they just have...
1: Caviar.
0: Caviar, that's the one. They've just got caviar in, like, popcorn buckets.
1: Popcorn box and bucket.
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5: Coming off the Hume Highway, some traffic for Sydney Road making its way into Goulburn. Just look out for the roadwork zone at the intersection of Common Street. Some light traffic at the intersection of Sydney Road and Union Street. And also a little build-up of traffic in both directions of Goldsmith Street in between Bourke Street and Sloane Street. 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I'm Jace Flaxman. 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
1: I have had a fantastic week, I have to say.
0: It's been great as well, just introducing you, learning all about you, and just, you know, having fun with you, mate.
1: It's been genuinely enjoyable, and I have to say, that was a fantastic surprise.
0: Oh, thank you.
1: I have thoroughly enjoyed it, and I'm very glad that it wasn't a striptease.
0: Yeah, the feather hat and the fishnets were giving you some thoughts, but no, I was just sharing a nice congratulatory drink.
1: Yeah, you were leading me down the garden path a little bit with your half outfit, but I was genuinely very pleasantly surprised. You were a very kind friend and co-host.
0: I really appreciate friendship with you too, man. Thank you. Thank you so much for those kind words, honestly. But otherwise, that's still it for this week. But we'll be back Monday morning, 6 o'clock, ready to wake you up for another week.
1: Oh, yes. Look, if we survive the weekend after that, cup's worth of hampers, then, I think we'll be bright and early on Monday morning.
0: Oh, 100%. We'll be ready for another week. So hope you enjoy your weekend. Get up to a lot of fun because we'll be back 6 a.m. ready for you here on Eagle FM Breakfast. Thanks to Guys of Motors Goulburn. Have a great weekend.
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2: Coming off the Hume Highway, some traffic for Sydney Road making its way into Goulburn. Just look out for the roadwork zone at the intersection of Common Street. Some light traffic at the intersection of Sydney Road and Union Street. And also a little build-up of traffic in both directions of Goldsmith Street in between Burke Street and Sloane Street. 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I'm Jace Flaxman. That's the latest traffic on 93.5 Eagle FM. 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
16: From the Capital Radio Newsroom, good morning. I'm Tia Priest-Willamott. Australian officials are arriving in Nepal amid the desperate search for those missing in flood-ravaged areas. The number of Aussies unaccounted for has now increased to 39, with families at home waiting for any updates on their loved ones. More than 10,000 Nepalese police and military personnel are working to find hundreds of locals and foreign nationals still missing. Foreign Minister Penny Wong has told Today it's a massive and challenging situation.
17: We've got about 20 people on the ground. We are providing more assistance in terms of rapid response team to help with the humanitarian response and also more consular officers. We'll build on that over the coming days.
16: The Australian government has announced a $5 million assistance package to help with recovery efforts. Analysis has found toxic chemicals, including uranium and arsenic, have been found in a popular illegal cigarette brand. The Chinese cigarette Double Happiness, the second biggest brand of cigarettes sold in Australia, has been found to have high levels of heavy metals that cause cancer. The University of Auckland also found the highly carcinogenic element cadmium was 60% higher in Double Happiness than in legal cigarettes. Former Deputy Chief Medical Officer Dr. Nick Coatsworth was surprised by the finding.
18: 10 times and higher quantities in the illegal cigarettes. This is actually a very common phenomenon that I was unaware of. People are turning to these products because they're available, they're cheap. I mean, there's uranium in these tobacco because the plants are being grown in old mine sites.
16: More women and girls are receiving hospital care for endometriosis, but fewer are having procedures to treat it. Australian Institute of Health and Welfare data suggests the shift reflects increasing access to advanced pain management treatments, including hormonal methods. Spokesperson Richard Hurley says increasing awareness about endometriosis over the past decade has seen treatment change.
19: It's been recognised by the medical profession as a significant issue, and Australian girls and women are not experiencing pushback by their medical practitioners as an initial response.
16: And a set of twins with different biological parents have been born in Queensland in the first Australian case of its kind. A Queensland woman was unknowingly pregnant with her own child while carrying another couple's baby via surrogacy at the same time. The Wallabies have a new captain for Sunday's test against Argentina. Alan Alalatoa will step into the role, coach Les Kiss resting regular skipper Harry Wilson. Broncos coach Michael Maguire is not making excuses for his side's devastating loss to the Storm on home turf. Brisbane were outplayed 46-20. And day three of surf has now been called off at the Fijian Pro. And that's the latest news update from the Capital Radio Newsroom. I'm Tia Priest-Willamott.
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21: Looking mostly sunny across the southern tablelands today. Some frost and fog in the early morning tomorrow, followed by a sunny day and similar across Sunday and Monday. Temperatures today, Goulburn reaching 16 degrees, Braidwood also topping in at 16, and Canberra as well reaching 16 degrees.
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7: Another hour of Goulburn's best music is about to launch.
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7: 93.5 Eagle FM.
21: Getting you through Friday with Goulburn Fitness. Here's Sandon Foxes with Clarity.